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You can shut down any further code 3 responses. 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

0: CTS 132 Tom, when advising 97 at Dakota 4, Ray of the 41 KO on Downey and South. CT vehicle is UTL, it's the 4 on Downey and South.
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2: Engine 335, Patrol 34, Division 3. Vehicle over the side, location, Big Pine Highway at Table Mountain Road. Strobe Dispatch 1, TAC V6 Direct, LA County Units responding, Quint 24, Engine 79, Squad 92, Copter 20, USR 136, Engine 136, Patrol 79, Battalion 17, and San Bernardino County Medic 14. Timeout 1704.

0: Tone 12.
1: You loud and clear over Tone 12. Over your traffic.
0: Patrol 34, respond to a vehicle over the side. Location is Big Pines Highway at Table Mountain Road. Tro is dispatch 1, TAC is V6 direct.
1: The location one more time, please.
0: Is Big Pines Highway at Table Mountain Road.
1: That's a good copy.

vehicle over the side, Area 38. Updated communication plan, command, LA County C-13, primary attack, LA County C-69 direct, secondary attack, LA County C-68 direct, break to LA County Bridge.

0: 48 just occurred, 4929 Woodruff Avenue at the Dollar Tree. Female black adult stole items from inside of location. DP's left location in a black Nissan Sentra. California license plate of 7 Young Union Sam 995. Last seen going westbound on Del Lama Boulevard. Occurred 5 ago. Tag is 244. Is there a liquidity for the assist? 132 boy will take the assist. And that plate attached to the call does return clear and expired on a 2009 Nissan 8052 Alhambra Avenue, space A as an Adam 28 out of Paramount. And correction, there is a release of liability to an address showing out of Santa Ana. It'll be routed.
1: Angels, Division 3.
2: County Medic 14. The vehicle is only 20 feet over the side, no occupants. LA County is canceling.

0: 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Thank you, God.
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0: Advise 81K3 to handle 81K2. The assist 415 245 East Bonita Avenue at Civic Center Park. Male black wearing basketball shorts and jacket yelling at patrons and throwing items at people in the park. CP now sitting on the curb behind a vehicle on Iglesia Street and First. The informant is by workout area, tag is 64.
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1: I-27H415 on Ridge Route Road, ascertaining further is code 4 on Ridge Route.

132 Thompson has a 132 Tom when the assist 43 just occurred. Del Alma Boulevard, cross of Fairmount Boulevard. Male Fennec adult and A10 Toyota Camry ran over informant's motorcycle. DPUS location, last seen going eastbound on Del Alma Boulevard. Occurred 5 ago, informant makes unknown. Tagus 249.

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1: District.

Andy with 81 King 3, Coast 6, Red, the 415 on Bonita. King 2 is also code 6. And Lake Codina is further on the 483 just occurred on Del Amo Boulevard in Paramount. Witness advised vehicle plate is 5 John Ida Lincoln 473.

San Dimas 81, Frank the Handle, 81 Tom City, assist 415 neighbor, 345 West 1st Street, cross to Vacation Street, informant's neighbor, Nathan, correction, address and call, yelling at informant from his yard at the informant was watering her grass, CP heard yelling in the background, CP male Hispanic adult wearing black shirt and black and white shorts, no weapons seen, tag is 65.

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1: Engine 126.

Lizette and Fire accident showing out of Tucson, Arizona. And that is showing on a 2017 Hyundai Sonata 4-door. 293.

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1: 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We'll advise when we're clear to enter.
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0: from 48. I'll have 12 trailers.
1: Copy that. Thank you, sir.

0: Adam the handle, 64 Tom Wynn the assist, possible 9058, 26401 Boca County Road at the in and out. Red Chevy Silverado with Husky and bed of truck, not tethered, is facing back and forth for informant in distress. Correction, concerned for safety of the dog. CP vehicle is in the drive-thru and tag is 147.
1: Patrol status, it's standing at 96% in containment. Can you add this to the 14-day criteria list, please? We can also release the communications plan.

0: Angeles, Division 2, Forest Met, Tone 12.
1: Division 2, Angeles.
0: Leaving area 20 and route to quarters, and I'll have the night call.
1: Division 2, Angeles, copy.
2: Can you land line you quickly?

Good old St. John, including helicopter 402. He is 3 miles east of the field at 5,000. Beginning in descent, into Dulce.

0: investigation LA County is responding to. LA County units responding are Patrol 82 and Engine 82. The location is Angeles Crest Highway at mile marker 30. The information given is from a passerby advising there's a person in the scenic viewpoints 1 and 2 lighting objects on fire, unknown spread to brush. For the Conflan, TRO is dispatch 3 and TAC is V6 direct.
1: King 3 or ETA?
0: 3, TAC, V6 direct.
2: Okay, and the driver buyer saw someone in mile marker 30 lighting things on fire. Do you have a description of the person or the vehicle?
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1: Code 3 responses is being downgraded to priorities. Again, shut down your code 3 responses. 81 Tom, do you copy? 81 Tom, do you copy? Shutting down codes. 81 King 3, you copy?
3: Repeat.

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Sandy with 81 Franco, say 2939 on Bunny Avenue. Crew Dana 64, advising code 4, array the 905A, correction possible 905A on Bokeh County Road. Animal is not in distress, it's code 4 on Bokeh.

0: 10, Police Sergeant.
1: He stated they were wearing dark, bulky clothes, possibly a hoodie and a hat. Their vehicle they were driving was a black Tesla. The front had no license plate, and the license plate on the back was visible because the trunk was up. On the back rim, they did see the letter P as in Paul. They saw them lighting the objects on fire at 1739. And a better location she had was the scenic points above Brown Mountain Dam.
2: Police Patrol 13, I copy all. Do we have, one, did they say that they're still on scene? And two, if so, do we have any law enforcement just in case? Responding.
1: Patrol 13, Angeles, negative, they are not still on scene. We have no law enforcement on, but the sheriff is en route.

66 CSS 594 just occurred. 31307 Blue Skyway, cross the Parker Road and the Old Road. Unknown person shot BB gun pellet at front window. Window damaged, incident occurred 15 ago. Informant has no description of the East, tag is 150.

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0: Copy the following, 920 at risk, prime broadcast. 81 King 1, go ahead, you're on the back.
1: Tinnamus 81 King 1 is advising that a 920 at risk occurred on October 6, 2026 at approximately 0745 hours from Town Avenue and Arrow Highway in the city of Pomona. His name is Princeton Paul Robert Ida Nora Charlie Edward Tom Young Nora Boyd Boy Ocean Young David, and is described as a male, black, 14 years old, with the date of birth of 12/25/2011. He was last seen wearing a navy blue shirt and blue shorts. With an unknown destination. If there are no questions for 81 King 1, you can drop the patch.
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1: 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Confirming ambulance canceled on scene.
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2: 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I got a one-story commercial body stop, approximately 100 by 75. You have a light post going in this place.
0: Engine
1: 2101 Colorado, engine 42 reports one-story commercial, 100 by 75, light smoke, in this place.

0: 42, we found the source of the smoke. 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Engine 42 is going to handle. You cancel the assignment, take back back 14.
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1: Viking
2: Cliff 4, Ray, the 14 family, DPA, UTL, and support.

13, Angeles. Angeles, Patrol 13, information only. It sounds like 82s had cleared their response for this call for a UTL up to mile marker 32. I'm still going to be investigating

0: 48. We're officially all accounted for.
1: Copy that. Thank you.

911, the assist 920C 911A 20716 Elaine Avenue. Daughter 12 made a call and as you left home, history of running away.

0: situation than smoke and flames seen in the grass.
1: Andrew 114, copy that. So, we're a couple miles out. We don't see any fire activity. Go ahead and bump this down to an investigation outside. Engine and patrol 114 will continue. You can cancel the water tender in the second engine. We'll advise if we need that.
0: 14 LA copies. Engine 117, water tender 117, can you cancel?
1: Just for further information, documentation, it's actively raining. We'll advise once we get on scene.
0: 114 copy.

description given was black Tesla, no license plate on the front. The informant wasn't able to see the license plate on the back because the trunk was up, but the rims had the letter P on them. P as in Paul.

0: fight at Mobile 18501 Soda Canyon Road, across the Sierra. Four people physically fighting, all male white adults at number 6. One DP's vehicle is a gray truck. DP's are now at your pump, passive 152.
1: Angeles Patrol 13. Do we still have law enforcement in route? The sheriff?
0: I wasn't able to see license plate on the back because the trunk was up, but the rim

0: vehicle is a gray truck. CCs are now at your passive 152.
1: Angeles Patrol 13. Do we still have law enforcement in route? The sheriff?

0: was going based off of LA County's log with the sheriff en route. I can give them a call if you'd like.
1: I found the vehicle in another section of the turnout above the mile marker.

0: 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Can you please drop the standby trailer?
1: Copy.
0: Deeper than usual until we get the receiver adjusted, please.

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Just copy.

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1: Copy.
2: Paramount, do you want it routed?
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LC30 Thomas's. Attention to SkyMate on a 927C, 180 3rd Street and Studebaker Road. A gray Dodge Durango, license plate 9 Union, Tom Robert, 069, and 29 Frank David, vehicle last seen eastbound, 183rd from Studebaker, Texas 46. 10-8, did you copy? Sending copies of call, we'll switch to LTAC. And be advised, it is a 2026 Dodge Durango LL, gray in color. Condo 133-3 Tom 2 SS 902-819-911A, Lakewood Boulevard and Rosecrans Avenue. Foreman is depressed and feeling suicidal, currently at Northeast Corner near a dealership, wearing a green shirt, black sweatpants, no weapon, diagnosed with schizophrenia, off medication, package

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0: 43. Did inform this individual that just came in the park that there is no launching, correct?
1: No launching.

JT-10. Safety Tango. I've been released from the Denny incident. Can you show me available quarters, please?

another different advising code for the 911 car seat handling and 3G for the police and 3G for the police. Want to do some ease up?

responses in at 459 now, 15622 Oliva Avenue, 1522 Oliva Avenue, Bellflower, for the Apollo, Texas 17. Like, what do you know? 132 Boy response, okay, second unit away. 133 response as well.

Cowgirl being wiping. Snow White 80 is wearing a gray shirt. Snow White 80 is wearing a gray shirt. His pants at the low computer is disoriented. He doesn't know where he lives, standing on the sidewalk, firing the route, type 162. Now identify.

133 Boy has a handle. It's a 459 now. 15622 Oliva Avenue, Bellflower. 15622 Oliva Avenue. As of now, the area we have no info is 5272.

Adam, you have the assist. 1264 Tom 1, the 4th Family 2681, last of neutral in Falcon Crest, Copper Hill, and Pascal. Brother named Nicole, we're in a dark shirt, dark pants, yelling at him, Foreman and the family, people, the 417 in this state. No physical altercation, it's verbal, confirm it. Still is afraid, it's 516.

possible announcement of a goal in a black shirt and a small Hispanic wearing a black shirt between the fighting. Behind the locals, back parking lot, no weapons. From the past fire tactics, 7-4, Lakewood Unit 1. Adam responsible as well.

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311, 2011. Engine 311 has been released from the OK incident and returning to quarters. Angeles, Chris.

124.

0: 204 address, they had some guy walking by, confused, and it looks like he headed back towards Adamsboro.
1: All right, copy that. We'll go head back down there.

Ranger 124. Ranger 124, the correct address is going to be 24604. The patient has walked away.

134, code 6 for the 275 now, like you said, I'm off. Lakeland 133, Tom, what do you have to handle? 133, Tom, 226, 41 JO, possible 502 at the lake at Lakeland Boulevard and Main Street, Bellflower. ML driving a white Toyota Camry, played at 9 George Boy, Nora 838, is returning clear current. On a 2023 Toyota RO11 Jasmine Sermon, address is 6, fresh 4646 2nd Street in LA. And further, the DP hit him from his vehicle then curb, last seen southbound on Lakeland Boulevard, and from a pull into the Chevron, taking him up, riding over the return.

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Avenue Lincoln, 10 feet west in Avenue Lincoln. A female Hispanic adult wearing a crop top pants appears pregnant walking in the middle of the street. Vehicle swerving to prevent hitting her southbound 10th west. Tactics 9. 9 cap unit on 1. White adult in the black shirt, white pants on the bridge yelling for help. Related to Site 220, this is Site 230, a Lancaster unit 1 for that one. Site 220, Lancaster unit 111, I need another unit for 902A, possible 98, or correction, 904, 10 feet west, M King, what you gave for that one. Tipper, do you respond with these maps, please? Second Lancaster unit for the 902A, the 10th Street West Avenue, L. Lincoln. Avenue has a cold red, the 902A, 10th Street West Avenue, L. Lincoln. And if I can get a second Lancaster, the Spunkle Street, red, the 902R, 10th Street West Avenue, KKE.

Everybody, excuse me, by the code 4, we have been having a problem.

Mother Phoenix, Everest 11 7 on Sinclair. John, instance 594JO 1105, Stabby Kissy, 4 Palm Bell, Unit 623. French girlfriend named Nicole, she's 51, spending a summer in blue and black jacket. She broke the performance door by kicking it, and she left alone in unknown directions. 517.

0: 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Stay ready then, out of tour, plus 118, west, navigate to the east, now on the west side of the bridge, near Cedar Ridge.
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0: For Copy 112, Sam, responding quickly with an out of tour, 22 left, 7-8. There's an update, rear that. Second caller's call. CP walk to senior apartment on 15 left, navigate.

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for request permit 2746 Lynn Garden. A 10-4 copy, sir. And Lancaster is 111 Davis Vibes, code 4, then 92A, Ontario Street West, now Mount Lincoln. He is on co-op. No injuries reported as code 4. Father,

117, so score 135. Squad 118.

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CAM unit for a 918 Salina. 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Please, Salina Canyon and Camp Plenty Road. Was there a SAM unit that can respond to your list, please?

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0: Firestone 32 is break, engine 151. It's going to be our disc breather at the CVS. You have PD on scene. It's going to be off of Grand and Foothill.

0: 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We're going to inspect it. It will be on the 210 off ramp off Highway 2.
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Madison Handel, System of the SS, possible 27938, 18045, Sierra Verde Place, across the Via Princesa. Welfare check for child named Kamara, here is crying for hours. Dad, also named Heard, yelling, shut up. Child saying, I didn't do it. Code number for the gate code, 3177.

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Alameda, 86 Alameda in LA. No form of state, please state location. Excuse me, tag 155, the unit code 310. There's no worries, units. I copy 260 David and one response to 3260 David. There are several units. At this time, the only unit that's been authorized is 260 David. That unit only you were supposed to. Can you just confirm your copy?

0: Cadena, send a response to Mina 273.5 now. 2964 says Mateo Capilla. Cross of Avenida Rancho de Soro. That's 2964 says Mateo Capilla. Shirt, green pants, full deformance hair. Arguing heard, no weapons. VP in living room, check was finding in a clip through drill. Copy 64 Adam and 5, any at a loss only? Wireless? 10, was there any at a loss only? 3, 6, 4? Do you have your code 3? And code them for the gate code.
1: Copy. Stick ALS 184 is the squad 187.

0: Squad 118 LA, 118. Squad 118, traffic collision ALS in your district with CHP en route, eastbound 60 west of Nogales.
1: Squad 118, traffic en route.
0: Copy, squad 131, cancel.

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Fontana 91T, Orange Grove and Santa Monica, West Hollywood, Orange Grove and Santa Monica, vehicle versus bicyclist, Tapper 94, West Hollywood Unit 1. Ocean, response 393 Ocean.

is locked in Bokeh and Newhall in Saugus. Bokeh Canyon and Newhall Ranch. Two vehicle traffic collision on Bokeh south of Newhall. Unknown of injuries, Tech 170, Santa Cruz to UN1. Adam and Forest, Fox 36 to Adam. Bokeh and Newhall. Green unit in Fiber left Bokeh Canyon and Newhall Ranch in Saugus.

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0: Sheriff's advising that the call's going to be at Soledad and Bouquet. Bouquet and Soledad for a second informant.
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0: 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We have a secondary patient separate incident. 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
1: 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We're on a new run, but we have nothing on our empty seat. Can you voice the address?
0: 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You're clear to enter. 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
1: Squad 151 said negative. You're on the chest lane at 6114 Traymore.
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1: 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The KLS 153 is the squad 32.

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For your call, they're reporting possibly three vehicles with possible trapped and possible vehicle smoking. 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
0: In the high tension lines behind this address. Can you start, Edison?
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IPO, La Vida and Lost Canyon Road in Canyon Country, La Vida Avenue and Lost Canyon Road, Yale Adult Yelling from a stand, second container vehicle, and they sped off northbound towards Lost Canyon. Vehicle returned and is parked on La Vida. Field screaming that NB Tag 180.

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0: address would be, or I'm sorry, zip code would be. 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
1: Canceled on the Citrus and Mauna Loa.

grade units with the response needed at HMR 27846 Oak Spring Canyon Road. 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Tag 183, send a grade unit 1. 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
1: 132, did you want a copter started? I'm looking at the ping on rapid deploy. 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
0: Yeah, if you can go ahead and start a copter for us, that'd be great, please. I don't know how well our access is going to be.

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0: LA from engine 132. We have been speaking with sheriffs. They were on the phone with the informant. This is going to be an accidental gunshot to the leg. They have not made patient contact, but they have been on the phone with the patient themselves. Sounds like the patient is not bleeding out at this time. If you want to relay to Copter 20, we can see them. Looks like what appears to be their light shining on top of a hill. When they get overhead, when they get closer, I can talk to them direct on V11 direct, but sounds like one patient, accidental gunshot wound to the thigh.
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0: Now, and just staged by the nature of how far away the patient is on top of the hill.
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0: possibly two patients at Schooners. Can you and the squad handle?
1: That's firm. Give me my squad. We can handle.
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1: Looks like you'll have possibly one patient in the parking lot of Schooners, male in his 50s, and then a male in his 20s on the inside of Schooners. 130 on scene.
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0: 34, you have squad 130 on scene. Are you okay if I put your squad on the second run of schooners? Copy.
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0: this is squad 90. Copter 20, go ahead.
1: Helicopter 20, if you haven't already, can you also start Santa Cruz SAR headed that way?
0: Copter 20, I made contact with Sheriff. They are trying to figure out if SAR can go since there's weapons involved, but I did tell them to advise SAR to come up on D1 if they're going to respond.
2: 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We're en route.
0: Sorry, copy.

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The 11 boy PM's response to 3, 11 boy PM. 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

600 Papa George Primrose Avenue, Arlington, Park, male adult, last seen east on Avenue L4. On foot, male adult is on the vehicle. Vehicle is facing eastbound, and again, it's your tech 252.

0: condo, 61 Adams City, assist, 415 drunk, 3501 Santa Avenue, bus 1811, line 70, route 9, Masonic 30, black jacket, 390, refusing to exit at last stop, bus holding on the lower level, no weapons seen, NMD 10162 and Lancaster, further up the 11-7-365, female adult is back at the vehicle, not inside, vehicle lost in Eastland Avenue, L4.
1: Copter 20, just confirming that you're still going to stage at 132 Zulu.
2: Agreed, a search and rescue coordinator as well with some more info from the deputy site.

0: copied the approximate location. It's going to be just north of that Robinson Ranch area off of Oak Spring.
1: Helicopter 20 does copy that. Thank you.
0: Copy.
1: Please.
0: Copy 10 minutes, confirming three souls.
1: That's okay.

0: 34. We made contact with the younger patient inside of Schooners. Do we still have contact with the patient inside the vehicle?
1: He's possibly in a dark blue Honda outside of Schooners. Nothing further. I can try to reach out through callback.
0: 134, copy. I appreciate it.

you have a deal in possession, and can you give me the phonetics on the last one more time? Given DLS Union 13001, correction, Union 13001811. Name and DOB has given, address on Lisbon Court in Palmdale. Male, black, over brown, 5'5", 142 pounds. No license issued. 111, boy. Across the 30th West and J. John Gate. Multiple people fighting at a wedding in backyard. Second call, I need to call. These are now fighting in the street. Texas 251.

Central 2 letter to the Honda 41 just occurred, 11422 California Avenue. No form of plates of YA-2002 to go to Central, unknown plate. Crash into two parked vehicles at location, no injuries, seats northbound, control NFD. Vehicle was last seen eastbound, Springwood, out of view, occurred 5 o'clock, had one injury.

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0: 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Approximately 22B sighting on street, no weapons seen, track 256. Route 26 to the Hondo, 26 Columbia Slope, attention 261 South, 415 Family, 417A, 422, 38878 Ocotillo Drive, crossing the Steep Road and Elizabeth Lake Road. Informant stated to his neighbor, female black adult and male black adult arguing about children running outside location. Informant requesting a welfare check, family now calling. Location is 38882 Ocotillo. Female black adult threatened with a 417A left Seneca, tag 194.
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Dog still on board, fire equipment deputies. 1170.

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0: 118, do you want to swap with your clip for that outdoor fire?

advising, code 6 on the 415. 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I had a lot of static.

Dash on board, we'll come back, drop both of them off, and then we'll go back to the point. And if you got a squad nearby, I'd like to relay some information and they can make a full base contact to Holy Cross. We're just going to go to Holy Cross from here.

Hustle 502-415E, 21703 Grove Park Drive, cross the Caraway Lane, second caller. 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Advise of delay, second caller off white Tesla with Julie's inside, red stop sign, and a blitz swerving, home belief, DUI, last in Western Grove Park, approximately Senegal, at 185.

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one only. 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

is requesting unit backup for detaining multiple on a traffic stop. Okay, and Heidi, Joe, some units to respond. Someone responding. Tom, one is one unit sufficient. Did you want him code?

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0: 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Patient has DNR of 196.
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1: 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We'll stay on scene until I get here.
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1: 20's off our run. We're en route to Holy Cross with one patient. Please give us 5 on the timer.
0: Copter 20, LA copies. En route to Holy Cross. Can you confirm how many souls are on board?
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Foothill and Fernmont.

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1: Copter 20 LA copies in route to Barton. 5 minutes on the timer.
2: Romeo Gold, 417, standing next to the vehicle, informing his uncle off at 165 units, city assist. 143, 3 3 3 3 3 3 3 3 3 3 3 3 3 3 3 3 3 3 3 3 3 3 3 3 3 3 3 3 3 3 3 3 3 3 3 3 3 3 3 3 3 3 3 3 3 3 3 3 3 3 3 3 3 3 3 3 3 3 3 3 3 3 3 3 3 3 3 3 3 3 3 3 3 3 3 3 3 3 3 3 3 3 3 3 3 3 3 3 3 3 3 3 3 3 3 3 3 3 3 3 3 3 3 3 3 3 3 3 3 3 3 3 3 3 3 3 3 3 3 3 3 3 3 3 3 3 3 3 3 3 3 3 3 3 3 3 3 3 3 3 3 3 3 3 3 3 3 3 3 3 3 3 3 3 3 3 3 3 3 3 3 3 3 3 3 3 3 3 3 3 3 3 3 3 3 3 3 3 3 3 3 3 3 3 3 3 3 3 3 3 3

engine 132 stage off, all clear, waiting for sheriff to respond. Give the okay to clear diver.

0: confirm stabbing?
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0: Do you have a report on conditions? 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

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Green Arrow, Noir, 911 Beach Hill Avenue, 2 or less. 147 Boy and 3, respond code 3, 147 Boy. Westbound on 904 Hacienda Heights, 911 Beach Hill. Unit to respond 4 or less for female 3, unknown if conscious or breathing. One 41 Tom 6527, unit less than 527.

0: female 3, unknown if conscious of reading, secondhand from fire, female 3, fell off of fireplace, cross of Clark, tag 166.
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0: out, Dave. We did have one party come down, say that there was no fire. We're going to hold all the resources for right now at this time. Sheriffs are on scene going up Diamond View to go ahead and clear the area. They have not reported any fire. I'm putting them on LTAC.
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1: LA Engine 101, we're on scene of the colleges. We'll handle that one. Go ahead and cancel the squad as well. Give us that second rescue.
0: Squad 180. Engine 101, confirming you already canceled squad 183. Are you confirming cancel the squad on the current call?
1: That's affirmative. Go ahead and cancel the squad at 19. Go ahead and cancel the squad on that one. We'll handle.

Squad 154, you've been canceled.

0: ma'am. We've been canceled from the second call at the college by our engine.
1: Squad 101, negative. The apartment at 319 was canceled. You're at 600 East 9th.
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2: 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We're going to go ahead and cancel the squad that's responding to 9th Street at the college. We'll handle that with engine only.
1: Squad 101, you've been canceled. Engine 62, you've also been canceled. Engine 101 can't handle.

0: 6-1 assist on a 415, 27050. Fernvale Avenue, across of Santa Clara Street. Related to tag 178, informant's calling back. State CP arrived at location wearing a white tank top in front of location wanting to talk to informant X. Verbal only for informant. Informant trust in front of property. Informant concerned by DP has become violent in the past. Both informant and DP are ex-girlfriends and male. DP wants to get belongings from inside. Receiving police for informant RO in place. Tag 211.
1: Number 33 is on State 5522 South San Pedro. Like a two-story duplex with light smoke showing. We're in the offensive mode. We know it's San Pedro, I think.
2: Two-story duplex, light smoke showing. That's about.

0: Hotel from Battalion 13. Updated size up on scene 5522 South San Pedro. We have a two-story duplex, light smoke showing from the second floor. We're not anticipating any other companies at this time. Information 182, we're available for the next run. Metro from Battalion 13. We have a knockdown. We're not anticipating any other company at this time. Go ahead and cancel the rest of the assignment and go ahead and get back to TAC. And we'll go, we'll keep the TAC. For now, we'll go back to 7.
1: Roger, knockdown time will be 0031.

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Difficulty breathing, 146, squad 61.

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1: 6-7, I'm about 10.
0: Six to someone in flight, response like 36 to someone.

0: Bunker 36 Adam. 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Tag 3.
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1: Yeah, Lincoln 79, we're going to keep going a little bit further. We're at 233rd, currently UTL, this is possibly off of Highway 18.
0: Lincoln 79, LA copies.

0: Special attention, people, units that are following current broadcast 141-1. You're on the patch. Go ahead.
1: Tennessee 141-1, advising 8503 occurred approximately 2 hours ago from 915 South DeSouza Avenue in City of Industry, doing business as Dean Logistics. Vehicle is going to be described as a black 2018 Volkswagen 780 trailer, license plate Zebra Paul 64810.
2: 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LA is tracing the rapid deploy. I'm showing the informant pinging off of Highway 138 just east of 233rd Street East.
1: Boulevard in the city of Pico Rivera. So I can have Pico Rivera units, 957C, the area for the address provided. 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There's no further questions for Industry 141-1. You can go ahead and drop the patch, Industry
0: 141-1. Any
3: 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Squad 93.
1: The owner has a GPS and it's being tracked.
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1: Request for SEC to patch in Pico. And the license plate was Zebra Paul 64810.
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2: 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Engine 62, Squad 101, 600 East 9th Street, across the Mills. Electric shock 182s. Poison ingested 37th. Difficulty breathing 135.
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0: 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Engine 62 LA.
1: Just 923E at 472 Square Oak Street. One shot, first shot, spotter. No calls received. 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
0: They were able to get the patient under control with help from security.
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1: 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We're going to utilize the ambulance from our last response. 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
0: This confirmed the same caller from the last call. LA has them on the phone advising them to stay where they're at the location given. Highway 138 across the 175th Street East. Structure fire, 131's District, 2518 East Avenue, R2, cross of 26th Street East. All units utilize Command 13.

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1: Can you dispatch deputies to our location? This is going to be a sheriff matter only. No medical aid needed. Ambulance is canceled on scene.
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0: Palmdale's in route, engine 79, go for traffic.
1: LA 79, counts request for sheriff, patient left in the vehicle, no medical aid needed.
0: 79, that was going to be CHP, LA copies, we'll cancel CHP. Sick ALS 86 is squad 64. Last unit, you're coming in broken, repeat traffic.
2: Available if we're up for that run in 24th District.
0: Squad 37, standby. Vehicle fire 145, engine 118. Difficulty breathing 24s. Squad 134, cancel. Engine 24, you have squad 37.

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0: CHP is on scene, confirming parties trapped. Also advising it's going to be northbound 5 south of CHP Road.
1: 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Thank you.
0: 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Battalion 6 LA attempt en route.

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4: 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We'll be out for at least 30, 45 minutes.
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0: 2149. Northbound 5, north of Lake Hughes, approximately 2 miles to south as well of the Peachtree turnaround. We got one vehicle that's number 1 and 2 lane overturned. Appears everyone is out of the vehicle. Engine 149 and squad 149 can't handle. Go ahead and cancel the truck and have the DC.
1: Engine 149 LA copies, no persons trapped. Quint 126, you've been canceled. Battalion 6, cancel at your own discretion.

0: this address. It's going to be westbound 60 on the 7th off-ramp. On the 7th off-ramp. Can you notify incoming units? We're going to go up and up and turn around.
1: LA copies westbound 60 at the 7th Avenue off-ramp.

Hotel 4124.

Greece to New Hall, 415 fighting at 22816 14th Street, crossing New Hall Avenue. 3 to 4 people in the street fighting on 14th Street. Informant can't see if male or female DPs. DPs drinking per informant and her weapons seen. Tag is 7. Is there a unit flipping in one or less? 6-2, respond W 6-2. Adam, responsible 36 Adam.

It's going to be a high-speed pursuit.

124. This is going to be a high-speed pursuit with CHP. It's currently in 126's area.

Understand that plate's clear. Current 2013 Honda to Julian Sobrero, address of 24953 Walnut Street out of New Hall. 6 years on one.

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Thank you.

0: 170, cancel ambulance, no patient.
1: 170. You. Okay, we're going to relieve you, dude. 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
2: Yeah, that's fine. Wait.
1: Okay, I got you this side. What do you got?

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Release is engine 118 in the next 15 minutes, and we'll be here for another 20 to 30.

Scene is a non-injury TC, no persons trapped. 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Quill 185, Quill 187, Battalion 15 cancels. Non-injury for injury 188 on scene.

Yes, sir, Sheriff. We're

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They're trying to mitigate an issue with the alarm. It's false right now. We've already cleared there. We're going to go to Globe Available.

3645 Meadow Ridge Drive in New Hall at Canyon Ridge. Mel wearing a black shirt and green pants. United approaching from his urges in 4 minutes from NASA to go inside. Citizens not allowed to drink outside on a weapon. Russia unaware to live. 4 minutes near building use yours.

at 415 Dion Meadow Ridge Drive. 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State female 16 wearing black hoodie and jeans was with DP prior. Female walked away from unknown direction. Current informant was hiding safe. And DP last seen walking toward interior of complex.

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1: Center. You said 208 or 218?
2: Per your text, the informant's going to be in front of 218.
1: I got 208, but we'll check 218. We're in front of 215. We still see nobody. Can reconfirm that street.

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Vehicle moving northbound, Old Road address, 25259, the Old Road is destination. Vehicle is a white Subaru Ascent, pass 13, corresponding plate in the call. We're back here, current 2023 Subaru Leslie. 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

is 37. Can you also start Sheriff to our location? He was requesting Sheriff last time.

0: Italian to 37. This is the same patient, same address that the squad notified you that they only need the sheriff's department. If you can contact them and have them show up here, it would be great.
1: Copy their route.

0: Convention 131. Talking to Sheriff on LTAC, they say they don't have a call for this stage that we're on. Can you get an ETA from them and let them know that they're needed?
1: Spoke with the station now, they're creating the ticket now.
0: Timothy Kane, get an ETA from Sheriff.

Bell wearing a black hoodie.

48, from did not have mail taken. State's neighbor has in number A has mail taken. Sutter, I have the gate code, and from a can meet every cell size.

0: pitch canceling us. 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
1: 1-3-1.

Metro Fire Task Force 39 on scene, 14854 West Wyandotte Street. We have a two-story apartment building with heavy smoke showing from the Bravo side. It does have a carport underneath one sub-level floor. We'll be in the offensive mode at this time. We should be fine with the resources assigned. Task Force 39, roger. Task Force 39 on scene of a two-story apartment, heavy smoke on the Bravo side, with a carport on the sub-level in the offensive mode. All units continue to emergency.

0: IC 14864 Wyandotte. We're going to be known as Wyandotte IC. We have a two-story apartment complex, 50 by 100. Appears there may be a fire in the attic. We're in the auto in fire in the sub one. Battalion 12, station is going to be two blocks out. Command post is just west of the incident.
1: Battalion 712, cancel.

Fire white out AP, yes. We're gonna keep the tech, we'll go back to

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Nothing showing invest mode.

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west of Fruit Street. 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

0: Metro from Task Force 27, 947 North Wilcox Avenue. We're going to handle a food on the stove. Have back 9 and 10. We're going to hold on to attack me.
1: You just spotted 947 Wilcox Avenue, Task Force 27 Wilcox Avenue.

0: to confirming this is going to be the same response. We do have vehicles on either side of the freeway. Continue the second response to check out the eastbound lanes, please. And advise DHP, we're going to need a unit over here on the westbound side for traffic control.
1: Engine 62, copy. Do you have 64 going? Do you need an engine for the other side as well?
0: Second engine in route.

both in the westbound lanes are, excuse me, eastbound lanes are non-entry. Go ahead and cancel the eastbound response.

Chávez, Rancho Montoreón. Transport and ran away from us.

California Highway Patrol advising of a Sigler westbound to 10 east of Fruit Street. A Sigler is going to be due to a traffic collision with injuries. All lanes are currently closed except for the slow lane. Once again, westbound to 10 east of Fruit Street, all lanes closed except for the slow lane. Nothing further. The frequency is going to be clear at 0440.

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73 David. And let me know 171 Adam. You can attend to me 2 because there's 13 at 173 David's close to ETA. 171 Adam, copy.

0: Evaded 449 now, 26601 Western Avenue, Unit 303. Informant states her son named Nicole broke a window and entered her apartment. Tag 14, the media trip box at 3 Monterey.
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0: 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Copy your code 3 response, 171 Adam. Second, let me name lesson 3. There were multiple units in the unit, and 2 re-identify. Let me know 171 days and 2 response. 171 days.
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1: We'll be running northbound to the parking lot between the 300 and 400 courts. Can I do some Mr. Chicago?
0: Let me know when 71 has a 45906 running northbound on the parking lot 300 and 400 court. Bertina to respond.

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He's not responding.

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1: Engine 135, cancel response.

put the responsibility on the R 11754 Lockmont Drive in Whittier. That's 11754 Lockmont Drive in Whittier. Mail 83 foaming at the mouth. CPR in progress. Attack is 18. Seeker units responding, more to less. Seeker unit 3, 11754 Lockmont Drive in Whittier. That's 151 David, what is your ETA? 151 David and 4 response code 3, 151 David. Additional unit? King 3, response code 3, 151 King 3. And 151 David, do you copy your code 3, 151 David?

Monroe, Brighton Drive, Unit BS Employed, Commercial Belmont Drive. Father-in-law, 70 years old, on hospice, not breathing. Put him in for further fire. If in route, male has DNR attacked his defense.

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1: Units responding to 10311 First Avenue. Agent 654 is a one-story duplex. I'm showing you at this point.

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1: Yeah, just fine. 10311 First Avenue, engine 6-5 will handle fire out.

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1: Metro engine 46 on scene. The intersection of Main and 48th Street. We've got a two-story commercial with a fire involved in a one-story person in the rear. We'll be on the offensive mode.

0: Units responding, intersection 48th and Main. Agent 46 reports a two-story commercial fire involved in the rear offensive mode.
1: Task Force 33, we're available. Add us to that structure on 46th.
0: Battalion 13, add us to that structure, and 46 is first in, also at Task Force 33.

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1: Metro from SO1, dash pit structure fire in 46.

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Metro, engine 4-6. I still gotta get you an updated address, but what we have is a split level commercial with fire in the one story portion on the Bravo Charlie corner. We should be able to handle with the resources we have on scene. That's all I got right now.

13 from Battalion 11. I'm pulling up on scene. Are you here yet? From Battalion 11 on Command 11.

0: Metro from Battalion 13. Yeah, 13, go. Metro from Battalion 13 at 100 East 48th Street. What we had is a two-story commercial. Partial one-story. We had a constant fire in the Alpha Bravo corner of the building. We have a knockdown. It was contents only. I'll be getting back to you with a overhaul plan and who we're releasing. I don't need any additional companies. You can call me Main Street IC. I'll be releasing Battalion 11, EMS 11, Rescue 46, Rescue 246. I'll get back to you with the remainder of the companies. Approximately a 30-minute overhaul.
1: Main Street IC, copy. Do you have a knockdown?
0: Main Street IC, yes, knockdown.
1: Ready, 0603. Want to keep this on channel 9?
0: Metro, you can take back 9. We'll move back to 7.
1: Main Street IC, roger.
0: We'll hold on to the tag.

0: 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No medical aid needed. Star 135, copy. Engine 135, LA.
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264 Carlin Court across from Poppy Meadow. 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You can express them with the informant in 390. If you live at the location of

called out that it's not 301 San Dimas Canyon. 301 San Dimas Avenue is a commercial building.

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0: 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Good morning. Upper Lake water temperature is 72 degrees. Unit 74 is in service.
1: Upper Lake elevation is 1505.52. Good morning.

0: 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Good morning. Lower Lagoon is now open. Water temperature is 73 degrees.
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1: Does not have a radio, but I will contact him.
0: What's his 20? Copy, can you go and pick him up? Does he have his stuff, his gear with him?
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Squad Paul is with us. 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

on the handle, 9019, booking Kenny Road across at Susan Best Way. Form an opposite silver Toyota Prius, felt at the above location, blocking the intersection. No one near or in the vehicle. One call received, type 42.

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0: 02-2457 Ruley Charlene. Informant stated a male standing with a white t-shirt, long hair, driving a gray Toyota sedan, has driven into three of the neighbor's driveways. Informant believes the DP might be 390. Tag 22.
1: Oh, engine 132. Update location: a mile east on Davenport off of Sierra Highway. 132 on scene. 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
2: 37 copy. Squad 37 cancel.

the answering to Pulse Fighters code, the response is needed at 47 now, 2457, relay Charlene at Rich Pulse Fighters. Performance data and Mills Medic is grabbing items from her property and running around from the property. CP is looking into vehicles. Foreman has eyes on him, tag 23, let me need your spot code 3 and 3 left. Wait a 173, David in 3, respond code 3, 173, David. Second unit, lesson 3. Adam in 3 to 5, respond code 3, 173, Adam.

0: Cat 473 on Chase 7032 North Fair. We have a one-story single-family dwelling. Fire showing. We are in the defensive mode. All being known as paired IC.
1: Customer 385, copy. Here's this one, structure fire, 7032 Baird. Pass 473 on scene, reports one-story, single-family dwelling, fire showing, defensive mode, known as Baird IC.

0: Metro from Battalion 15 on scene at 7032 North Pier. What we have is a one-story single-family dwelling with multiple vacants on the lot. Moving on to Beard IC. 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
2: 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You're going to be there at IC. Can you repeat your command post? You were broken.
0: Supposed to be located on Beard. On Beard and Hart.

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0: Internet 37, Ali Kabi. Address is in 313. 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
1: ETA at this time. Can we get the occupant's name and number? Correction, name?
0: Set traffic.
1: Occupant's name
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1: Can we get the occupant's name?
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1: 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Informant at Love with parents. Parents not aware of child calling 911. 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
1: Texas Canyon 6.
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Bird Drive, front of Alameda's Drive. Daughter and father verbally arguing at the location informant inside the residence. Father on the lawn outside. He's wearing blue pajamas, no weapons. Informant extremely uncooperative, possibly 918. Father's written to stop the informant, 547.

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1: Unconscious 182.

test only. This is MFC conducting a weekly test of emergency tones on channels 1, 2, 3, 13, 6, 10, and 11. In the event of an emergency, these high-low tones would be followed by firefighter down, missing or trapped, and any additional information concerning the emergency. All units are also reminded to refrain from radio communications unless it pertains directly to the emergency or until the IC indicates otherwise. This concludes the weekly test.

24, we have a confirmed pole fire at this address. Can you start editing? I'll update with the pole number shortly. 154, they copy.

CHP, we have a minor 5-car TC south Brea Canyon, south of Diamond Bar. Non-injury, fire department not involved. 118, checking the freeway.

0: 28005 Cinco Canyon, Circle K. 28005 Cinco Canyon, male, white, long hair. Fell out of a white truck in the parking lot, unconscious on the ground. Tag is 48, Unico 3-1. Adam and 3, respond code 3, 64 Adam.
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0: 77. Having trouble contacting Copter 20 still on the TAC channel, if you can relay to them. I just want to find out if they're still going to be willing to be able to fly this patient, even though they're full of rest. I do have a medic I can send with them. If not, I'm going to have the ground ambulance continue by ground.
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2: LA, Copter 20, copy the traffic. 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We can give you our medic for help with the transport by ground.
0: Confirm the copter will not be able to transport. If that's the case, then we'll go ahead and cancel the air squad and go by ground.
1: Confirm copter 20 will not be able to transport the full arrest.
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Archive now, 105-270 Ocean 8 at direction of room 229 at the Marriott. Secondhand information from neighboring room number who called the front desk can hear a male and a female arguing and throwing each other into the walls in room 229, check 80. Calling in to respond code 3 and 3 or less. 261 and 3, respond code 3261. Palmley unit in lesson 3. Second Palmley unit in lesson 5. Palmley 68 Talman in 4 to 5, respond code 3262 Talman.

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2: 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Palm Delta 2644, Tom 1 and 2, respond to 3264, Tom 1.

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1: Angus, good morning. And 317 is committed. Crew C is committed. Control 17 is on

5752 West Avenue 08. Tell me that those are ran on a GT informant in a vehicle gray Dodge Journey. Other vehicle is a Toyota minivan blue in color, plate 9 William John Sims.

0: squad on fact this exact address. They made contact and nobody called 911 from that address.
1: Hello, 1052, Tom, descending to 1070 Wi-Fi at 1052 West 7008.
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0: 37, can you check with Sheriff if there's an alternative address?
1: Squad 37, Sheriff has the same exact address that we do. We still have not been able to get in contact with the informant. Stand by.

0: Noble quarters NAO.
1: Copter 20, copy, in quarters NAO.

0: address on Iris Court is coming up as the closest address for the plot. However, the cell phone is plotting in the parking lot at Palmdale Regional that runs right along Tierra Subida, just north of the intersection of Date Palm Drive and Tierra Subida.
1: Copy that. 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
1: 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Injury ALS 33 is the squad 33, squad 33, I show you en route.

4A Oak Street, Crescent Pond Hill Boulevard, major cross to 55th Street East. Honda vehicle on fire, tag E2, Palmdale unit, to respond code 3 and 3 left. Honda 264 Adam, 2 to 3, respond code 3 to 264 Adam.

around it. They may or not have already been here. The situation's stable. All the water is flowing in the curb going out to the drain, so we're going to go available. 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

Boy, the answer is 921-42455-43 East, cross the 4th East, and I'm in Lincoln Beach. Same to DP, male white adult wearing a blue Dodgers jersey, blue jeans, is in the backyard of location. State to DP took a water hose and sprayed water inside underneath weapons. Performance safety doesn't know the DP, but I'm ready for further. Tag A1.

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1: Driving westbound on Ponda Boulevard, informant not following tag,

149 on voice for allergic reaction 143's area at 28508 Sunny Ridge Terrace between Chestnut Lane and Saddle Circle. Squad 149 acknowledged.

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1: Patrol 114, go ahead.
0: We've checked the area of J and 245th. We don't see any wires down. Is there any callback?

14, that's negative, no callback number. Just the info from Lancaster and CHP, north of Avenue J, near Lancaster Boulevard or 240th. Nothing further.

0: outside 130s. Engine 130 on voice investigation outside 44148 Jamie Court. Engine 130 acknowledged.
1: This is going to be a tribute to our last call that we dispatched the Water District 2.
0: That's firm. Looks like it's going to be the text water pipe behind the location.

all units responding to structure fire at 707 Fossil. Be advised, LA County does have information of a person reportedly trapped in Unit 311.

0: 5, Morse 37, confirming you copy that there's a report that person possibly trapped in the 311.
1: Metro Life Force 37, I jumped, copy.

station to 4 is the rising code 4, the 415 family on Bristol is code 4.

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2: All units responding to structure fire, 707, phone tool, task force 37 on 64th, 2-story center hall, nothing showing, advest mode. The second structure fire going out, channel 9, 67.

Yes.

Battalion 9 for Metro. You have 10 minutes when you're into the timer.

Control from Engine 67 on scene at 12490. Fielding Circle, we've got a six-story modern apartment complex. This is the air living home. We've got nothing showing. We're going to be in the same mode. Engine 67. Need to just find a structure fire at 12490 Building Circle. Engine 67 is on scene, reports a six-story modern apartment senior living with nothing showing. Is that possible?

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1: 1235
0: Angeles. And service area 35.
1: 1235 Angeles.

Metro Battalion 9 at 707 Box Hall Avenue. We have a three-story center hall. We have nothing showing. Task Force 37, Engine 59 will handle. We'll go back to 7. You can, we'll hold on to the TAC for a few. Battalion 9, roger. Task Force 37 and Engine 59 will handle. Holding on to TAC 4, go back to 7.

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1: 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Discontinue engine 67 will handle food on the stove.

0: October 11th, 2026. Most of the rain and stronger winds associated with formal tropical cyclone Rachel has shifted east of the area this morning. Some residual moisture will bring in a chance of showers to the region today, mainly across the LA County area. An additional upper-level trail will likely bring another round of showers to the entire region overnight until Monday. Rainfall intensities are most likely expected to remain light to moderate, but there is a 10% chance of thunderstorms across LA County today, where a brief locally heavy downpour is possible. Windspread south to west winds of 10 to 25 miles per hour with gusts of 25 to 40 miles per hour is likely at times today through Monday with wind gusts of 40 to 60 miles per hour in the LA County mountains and Antelope Valley for today. Minor to moderate coastal flooding concerns will likely continue during the next few days near times of high tide with damaging warning level coastal next few days. Flooding is likely today over parts of the
1: house in a white work truck, 902R refuse, tag 55.

cloudy, rain showers in the morning, then chance of rain showers in the afternoon. Maximum temperature 61 through 69, low elevations to 51 through 59, higher elevations. 24-hour trend down 12, minimum humidity 60 through 80%, 20-foot winds, valleys southwest 15 through 25 miles per hour with gusts of 35 miles per hour, becoming 20 through 30 miles per hour with gusts of 50 miles per hour in the afternoon. Ridges southwest 15 through 25 miles per hour with gusts of 35 miles per hour, becoming 25 through 35 miles per hour with gusts of 60 miles per hour in the afternoon. Chance of wet and rain 100%.

mostly cloudy, chance of rain showers in the evening, then rain showers after midnight. Minimum temperature 45 through 54, except 35 through 40 colder valleys and slopes. Maximum humidity 85 to 100%. 20-foot winds, valleys south 20 through 30 miles per hour with gusts of 45 miles per hour, in the evening becoming 10 through 20 miles per hour with gusts of 30 miles per hour. Ridges south 20 through 30 miles per hour with gusts of 45 miles per hour, in the evening becoming 10 through 20 miles per hour with gusts of 30 miles per hour. Chance of sudden rain 80%.

cloudy with rain showers. Maximum temperature 51 to 60 low elevations to 41 to 49 higher elevations. Minimum humidity 70 to 100%. 20-foot winds, valleys south 8 to 15 miles per hour with gusts of 25 miles per hour. Ridges south 8 to 15 miles per hour with gusts of 25 miles per hour. Chance of wet and rain 90%.

water temperature is 0. Cruise on, crew 1. Cruise committed. Crew 2, crew 3, crew 4, crew 5, crew 41. Aircraft on. Helicopter 532, Helitanker 1 Hotel Tango, Helitanker 6 Hotel Tango. Dispatch level high. Duty officers, Chief 2, Battalion 12, Battalion 22, Division 3, Battalion 16.

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1: That's affirmative, we're en route.

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1: No, that's something different.
0: We're going to put you on a call at that location.
1: Yeah, roger. You show us the route.

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0: Yeah, that's permitted to launch.
1: Copy that.

1130, we found a local has opened up a valve on an irrigation line to get himself some water. He's been instructed to close it and not do that again.

Nando 35, tell him to assist, Postal 2735, 4709, 169th. Informant said he hears a female adult screaming and throwing items. Informant believes it's a domestic dispute. Nothing seen, only heard. Back house or RV in the rear. Informant unsure exact location, tech 48.

0: too bad. Clouds are kind of scattered everywhere, with like variable bases, but I mean, we're biggest sea all the way to the coastline, which the other side reaches, so not too bad.
1: Also in one, respond to 3283.

0: 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Pretty backed up.
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Female 6 to 9, special needs, wearing only a diaper. 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I believe they came from the apartment, unknown which number, type 6161 out of your handle.

2 the assist, 902R. 7931 Sorensen, Unit 17 Boy, locale post acute. Female 52, screaming at staff members. Tech 36, 152 Boy, the Hamel.

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Golden Valley Road and Valley Center Drive. Cream-colored Volkswagen Beetle stalled in the number 3 lane of Golden Valley. Driver slumped over. Tag 63. Unit code 3 and 1.

0: registered Volkswagen Beetle stalled in the number 3 lane of Golden Valley. Driver slumped over. Tag 63. Unit code 3 and 1. 64 Adam in 1, code 3, 64 Adam. Code 3, 1, top 1. Guinness County Whittier, code 3, response is needed. 905A at the car wash, 14209 Leffingwell Road, 14209 Leffingwell. Bell black 20s, blue hoodie, white pants, choking a dog and swinging. Third party's on foot left in towards Colima, tag is 50, unit code 3 and 1. The handle in 1, respond code 3, 48. 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
1: Keen, any luck with that callback?
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Let's code 3 response is needed. 245 GSV, Telegraph and Woods, Telegraph Road, Woods Avenue. Male bleeding, surrounded by people. One gunshot heard. Woman is on co-op. 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

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East LA unit assist.

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0: 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They do have 13 words I can send to the NDC.
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Global 272.5 at 27209 Camp Plenty Road in Canyon Country. This is all Dead Canyon, second and info. Informer received a call from a friend named Nicole that her boyfriend, also named Nicole, was threatening to hurt her with holding her against her will. And that's going to be in a parking lot of location. Vehicle's a red Toyota Camry, Tegas 70. Is there a Santa Clarita in a code 3 and 3 list 27209? 6, respond code 3. Camp Plenty Room. 6-5 and 10, I'm a 6-1 Adam, also respond code 3.

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Unknown weapons are closing. Description red tag 70.

Station 107, Cavs 3 ambulance.

Rocky at Dorothy Street and Golden Valley Road in Canyon Country. Informant observed a white Ford Expedition stalled on Golden Valley near the Red Loop. Vehicles blocking number 3 lane, tag is 7261, Tom 1 handle. Camp Plenty. Informant disconnected line with the desk, unable to get back online. Red Tech 70.

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This is 415 Business, possible 470, 28180 Newhall Ranch Road at Wendy's. Crosses Copper Hill, transient male, white 60, wearing brown flannel, blue jeans. Ordered food, upset about the order, is refusing refund, refusing cash. Used a credit card, disturbing parties inside the front counter, yelling. Tag is 73.

response is needed. 904 BS Hoy, Cambria Estates Lane and Raven Hill Lane. In Canyon Country, brush fire at the end of Cambria Estates Lane. Fire is en route, take a 74. There is Santa Clarita unit to respond. Could one and five. Respond code 361.

we found it. Copy. Just an update. There was a fire alarm that was sitting on the bench going off. No smoke, no fire. We're available.

per tablet command on engine 123's call. Are you going to bounce this to a brush?

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know, named bike incident. 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

0: Division 314, Patrol 17, Crew 1, Battalion 31, Division 3, respond to reported brush fire, Area 19, Automatic Aid Zone, location, Cambria Space Lane and Raven Hill Road on Santa Clarita. Incident name, bike. Communication plan, command on LA County B2, primary tech LA County B8 direct, secondary tech LA County B12 direct, air to ground on LA County, crew on LA County, crew Victor 130.7000.
1: Hey, this is Down 12. Confirm with LA County to see if it's outside the IAZ, and if not, then put me on the ticket, cancel one of the other BCs and divisions.

0: location on Cambria States Lane and Raven Hill puts in an automatic and Area 19 automatic aid zone.
1: I just got 12 by copy. Corey, tablet commander says outside IAZ. Just want to get that clear.

132 Alpha, engine 124, head over to coast by 132 Alpha.

Seven Adams requesting 2 to 3 units to respond to the 904B Cambria State Lane and Raven Hill Lane.

0: 64, Adam has an ETA of 7. Respond code 364, Tom 1.
1: I copy. Hey, I'm on scene. I'll go ahead and take the fire. Looks like, are you going to engage on that left flank there?

0: 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Left flank there.
1: That's affirmative. Left flank should be our priority flank. This is perimeter control.
0: Yeah, I copy all. I'm going to call you Division Alpha, and then you're going to have Engine 107 working for you.
1: Copy, I'll be Division Alpha. 107 and Alpha. 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We got a start on the heel. Tighten with my engine.
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0: Break, LA, from Battalion 22. I'll assume command of the bike incident. Command post will be located at the heel of the fire in the Battalion 22 vehicle. Right now, I'd like to start a second alarm. We've got heavy erratic winds up here and multiple spots. I'll give you a staging location when I need one.
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3: Battalion 22, Battalion 12, command.
4: Hey, Battalion 12, go ahead.
3: To me at the hill, the fire, your truck would be the ICP. And is the fire staying north of Sausarita right now?
4: Give me a minute to ascertain and I'll get back to you.
3: I copy to 304B. Do you have a first one brush en route?
4: Yeah, I copy all. 73, keep going back to your right there next to Patrol 132. Check it in. Did I have a copter check it in? If so, go ahead. Hey, 19, I copy that you're on scene. I'm sure you got a good vantage of what I got going. It seems like the right flank is going to be my priority now. Can you take a look and just get back to me?
0: Sir, we're going to take the spot fire ahead of it. It's headed towards the structures first. That'll be our priority.
3: Battalion 22, Copter 12 on command.
4: Hey, Copter 12, go ahead.
3: Yeah, we're on scene. We will be bike Helco. Acreage estimation right now is about 5 acres on your main fire and 1.5 to 2 acres on your spot to the south, to the north. Have structures threatened within the next 20 minutes. And right now, I agree that the priority is going to be that spot with the structure threat out ahead of it. If you need anything else from me, I'll be on air to ground.
4: Hey, I copy all. I'm going to reach you right now on Ader ground.
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3: 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Between Placerita Canyon and your fire, there's two streets off of Raven Hill Road.
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4: You go off of Raven, look for Raven Hill Road. I'm being told that there's structures threatened there. And come back and report, or get back to me once you get there.
5: Affirm.
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3: 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The fire is backing down. However, it is being pushed by wind.
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9: Inbound, we're going to stop at the Disney dip for a load.
10: Okay, you're clear. 29er 76 on the altimeter. You got copter 20 and correction copter 19. And just give me a call when you're like a mile or two out.
9: Cleared in, 7-6 on the altimeter, and I'll give you a call once we're a little bit closer.
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5: View.
4: 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It's probably 10 to 15 minutes before impact time. Go there, give me a structure assessment, let me know your needs. I'll call you Structure Defense Group 1.
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0: report the CAST AIP. Also, with this being in the IAZ, is Forest Service sending any aircraft?
1: The LA will check.
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5: Elliot, it's 77. What's different about this call that's making it a brush?
6: We're going to pick up the ASU. We're going to switch into the Type 3 engine 493. Could you send that information to the MDC?

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1: No incident. Communications plan is as follows. Command channel LA County Z5, primary attack LA County Z7 direct, secondary attack LA County Z12 direct, air to ground LA County air to ground, crew Doja LA County crew 1, vector 130.7000, LA repeating, communications plan for the Camino incident. Command channel LA County Z5, primary attack LA County Z7 direct, secondary attack LA County Z12 direct, air to ground LA County air to ground, crew Doja, LA County Crew 1, Victor 130.7000.
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1: LA repeating, updated communications plan for the Camino incident, command channel LA County Z5, primary attack LA County Z7 direct, secondary attack LA County Z12 direct, air to ground LA County Z9 direct, crew Doja LA County Crew 2, Victor 123.1000.

0: Half, Patrol 17 from operations.
1: Pi-5, 2 to the west.
2: Okay, copy that. 19's just off the drop. I got you there. Just come on over to the east side over up here by the heel, and I just want you to start working with 19 just to start impacting these houses here.
1: Copy that. Over on the east side, heel, just start bag and extend from the heel.
2: Yeah, well, you'll see a bunch of fire trucks. We've always got a ground crew there. It's just the next ridge over. You'll see it just coming, running up a slope here. It starts impacting some homes in a few minutes. So let me see if I got you over there. Try to see if you can line out here.
1: Okay, copy. And is the Disney dip the best for us?
2: For right now, yeah, I'd like you guys just to use that.
1: Copy.
0: Operation Telco Command. Telco, go for ops. Operation Telco, I put a map on Tablet Command for you. It's not too accurate because we still have rapid rate of spread. Right now you're looking at 40 to 50 acres. If I had to make a recommendation on structures threatened, I would go Pine View Road as your number one priority and Pacey as your second priority. I copy that, thank you. I've got 126 right now working Pine View, and as soon as I get somebody, I'll put them on Tacy. Yep, and just your potential's looking at about 150 to 200 acres within the next hour. Thank you.
2: Watching it start to spot, but right now I just want to look after those homes, and then we'll try and start to pick this thing off.
3: Okay, sounds good. I'm one ridge to the north of the heel where all the engines are at.
2: Okay, I got you over there. Yeah, right in there for me, bud.
4: I'll go get like 1 flight of 2, 1 3 0 to a small seven. Left.
2: Okay, Ryan, he's gone. You're in.
1: 5-5 off the drop, right turn, which is good.
2: Okay.
5: Structure defense mission.

0: 17, go ahead.
1: Sir, I'm over off Flash Reed. I'm behind the fire to the south. Fire is pushing up over this way. For information, I got eyes on it.
0: Okay, I copy all.
1: Better information, it's coming and pushing down, lateral down Flash Rita.
2: And Control, I'll be agency rep for the bike incident. Also, we make Battalion 31 available on scene and he'll cover Division 1.
3: You up and I'll show you what you want, what I want you to do.
4: We're just passing through all facets and we're going to follow the 14th freeway. We have a smoke inside.
0: And assess your needs. There's good parking for you up here, though. Copy that.
4: You got me inside? Looking for you, and we have the west side of the fire.
3: Okay, I'm coming up to where I'm going to want you guys to start working. I'm just letting you know, so it's going to be right-hand traffic. Going to be going from north to south is the drop, just along this ridge line here. I'll keep you guys out of the smoke. Going to be right-hand turn traffic back to Castaic.
0: Yeah, Bear Divide, probably... Leave your rig at the base of Cambria, and you guys can come in. You'll be working for Division Zulu.
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0: Yeah, affirm. And assess their needs. There's good parking for you up here, though.

0: So I'll keep you guys out of the smoke. That'd be right-hand turn traffic back to Castaic.
1: Yeah, Bear Divide, probably leave your rig at the base of Cambria, and you guys can come in. 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
2: Copy that. 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
1: Yeah, affirm.
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1: Attention, give me your identifier.
3: ANS 319.
1: 319, leave your rig at the end of Cambria, at the bottom of Cambria Estates Lane. 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
3: Copy, Division Zulu, VA.
0: South, just like I said, right along this ridge, just off my nose here, your right-hand pattern back to Castaic. So right here off my nose, you got me right now.
4: I got you right-hand pattern back to Castaic.
0: Okay. Are you guys cleared in to drop? And 55, give me a call when you're off the dip in Disney, because we got the Quebec going to be right in between you and the drop site.
4: And good enough for Quebec. Bye.
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7: Copter 19, we originally canceled the helitender to the helispot, but Cap 9's in the clouds now. Can you re-respond to helitender to 132 Alpha?

0: added as well.
1: LA by Telco, copy, thank you. LA, you copy, investigators en route by incident.
2: Yeah, you're cleared in 5 to Quebec, sir. Head back to Castaic.
1: Okay, you want me the same area or a new target?
2: Yeah, just come back around. Come back around the. If you can get over the stick to the. Well, I'm just trying to figure out a way to get you in here. Come on in as before, and we just got some spotting going on. The first place you drop is going to be okay for right now, but. I'm just looking for stuff and spotting out further to the north, anywhere along here.
1: Okay, I'm going to, if it's okay with you, I'm going to go a little bit more north, trying to get underneath the column over to the east side, so I don't have to do that 270.
2: Okay, yeah, if you wanted to follow the 14, or parallel the 14, and then come around the smoke, that'd be fine.
1: Okay.
2: Just call me when you do your inbound turn from the 14, just so I can coordinate with the 19.
1: We'll call. Go ahead.
2: 18 from Helco, you're cleared in to 9 or 7 6 on the altimeter. And let me know when you're about 3 miles out. Do you know what telespot you're going to?
3: Yeah, we're headed to 132 Alpha and I guess 2 9 or 7 6.
2: Okay, copy that time.
3: And Helco from 18, we got a hail attender started to 132 Alpha as well.
2: Okay, roger that.
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1: 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I want you to go assess some structures, and I'm going to call you Structure Defense Group 2.
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0: 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LA Patrol 77, can you reattach us to the call with our engine and resend a call plan, please? We're having MDC issues. Thank you.
1: I copied 177 advising it's going to be code 4 Western Avenue, where you're at 927C. It's going to be code 4, and I copied Metro. Thank you for advising.
0: That update, looking at 75 to 80 acres. Your Division Alpha has diminished fire activity. Zulu, critical rate of spread with structure threat. 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
0: 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It's for a structure defense mission. 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
3: The two of the dip.
4: Okay, copy that. Just the same as before, just parallel to 14th. And let me know before you do your inbound turn. If you give me about a 3 mile call, and we'll get you into the same spot, just along that ridge.
3: From the fire, and we can call you back crossing the 14th.
4: Okay, copy that. Thanks.

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1: Dozer Team 1, go.
0: Dozer Team 1, exiting Placerita off the 14. What's your priority? Copy, Zulu flank, look for a place to insert.
2: Mike, ICLA.
3: Command. Ops, I see you got about 5 engines inbound from Sand Canyon and Placerita Canyon. Just a heads up, looking at that map, Raven Hill and the north side of this fire is maybe where you want to start placing units because it doesn't look like you have anybody up there other than 126.
0: Yeah, copy that. I'm just down here checking them out right now.
2: ICLA.
4: No, negative. Get with Ryan when you get here. He's using a dip tank. I've got 55 going over to the Disney dip, and you're cleared at 3,000 below top. 3,000.
0: Go.
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0: Hey Alpha, I'm going to bump you guys over to V-12 direct. 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
4: Same as before. It'll just be a little bit further to the north. The stuff you guys dropped on is actually looking pretty good. Just whatever you see, just north of where you dropped the last time.
7: Clear them a little bit north of the last drop and the right-hand exit.
4: Correct. Right-hand traffic. Thank you.

0: 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You're coming in broken. Can you repeat? We're on scene. Units are stepping on each other. Brake, engine 80. Is that what I copy? I want you to go ahead and check in with engine 111. They are structure defense group 2 on go to Mal Park and Alter.
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3: Okay, I got Tommy inbound to hook up with you, and I 55 is going to be coming in from the 14, and we'll get him to drop it over by those structures.
4: 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If we get an inch, and that would be great.
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0: Again with engine 111, they are structure defense group 2. 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
6: Troops right just past the drop down in the hole, but right now mainly the lines are unsupported.

0: immediate.
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0: Per dispatch, you have an immediately threatened structure at 26922 Flowering Oak Place. Also, ANFS is supporting us with a air attack, two fixed wing, two helitankers, and a first alarm aircraft assignment.
2: Green sound, turn please.
3: Quebec 1, we are currently like kind of a long final from Cassic, is directly on a long final.
2: Okay, copy that, long final. Yeah, you're cleared in.
3: Cleared, Quebec 1, please.
2: And 55, what's your location?
3: Coming out of the dip, holding up the dip.
2: Okay, copy that, thanks, sir.
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0: 17, why don't you go to Brooklyn Avenue where Engine 111 is, and I'll end up making you the structure defense group over there. Let me know any needs once you get there.
1: 17, I copy. I'm going to Engine 111. I believe they are structure defense too. You want me to assume that? And which TAC are we on?
0: Yeah, you can utilize V-21, and they're at the end of Brooklyn Avenue.
2: Awesome, structure defense too. On command.
0: Hey, go ahead.
2: Hey, keep me at structure defense too. I'm back up on call. I'm requesting two more additional engines. I got about seven homes being impacted right now with fire.
0: Yeah, copy that. I'm going to send you Battalion 17. Right now you have Engine 80, Engine 149, and 156 working for you. Do you need two more on top of them?
2: That's a negative. I got an ANF brief. I'll give you their identifier right now, and I'll take them. 234.
0: Copy, thanks.
3: Operations, Delta Team.
2: 143, come up on scene and stand, and reprint that you got an assignment.
0: Yeah, 143, stand by. Hey, 143, I'm going to give you an address.
2: Break.
0: 26922 Flowering. 26922 Flowering. I want you to go there and give me a structure assessment.
2: Copy all.
4: 922 Flowery. Flower Oak or Flowering Oak is across the canyon. Zero impact. Not involved.
0: You know what traffic operations, can you repeat?
4: Yes. 922 Flowering Oak Drive is across the canyon. It's in the path of the smoke. Time of impact would be approximately 1 hour.
0: Okay, I copy that. Break. ANF Patrol 17 from operations.
5: Operations.
0: Hey, Patrol 17, how you guys doing over there? Do you have any needs?
5: Firm, I just tied in with Captain Engine 65. I have 111s over here doing structure defense. Head of the fire is on this side. A good portion of the area is going to be needed over here if we can get some more engines.
0: I copy that. Break Engine 143 from operations.
2: Go ahead for 143 up.
0: Hey, 143, I want you to go where Engine 65 is. They're off of Loop and kind of work in the same neighborhood as 111's. Once you go over there, you can contact them on V-21 direct, and they're going to need some help. 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Can you, I'm going to make you, have you supervising Patrol 17 and Engine 317, and can you let them know as well?
6: 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And where's your location?
7: We are about 7 miles to the east. They're coming in from the east. And currently at 3,000.
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2: 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We're picking it up.
0: Yeah, copy. Thanks for the input.
7: LA is what's Tiger 47 on scene. The bike fire is on Dr. there.
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3: Operations, Dozer Team 6. Just pull up on scene. Is there any need for the Dozer over where you're sending structure protection?
6: Negative. We're coming through the mountains here. We're just due east. We're coming up on Camp 9. We're hugging the hills out there. We're right at 3,000.
2: Okay, if you want to head to Disney Dip, 55 is over there. Get hooked up with him, and then he'll just follow him for the next couple.
6: Copy that. We're about a couple miles due east, southeast of the fire, and looking for 55.
0: Go to Plaza Rita and Sand Canyon, and I'll make you staging manager for right now.
10: All aircraft on bike incident, Big Swing has been ordered on Air Tactics 6. All aircraft on bike incident, Big Swing has been ordered on Air Tactics 6.
0: Okay, Structure Defense Group 2 from Ops.
2: Ops, go for Structure Defense 2.
0: Do you still have any needs?
2: As of right now, that's negative. I got appropriate resources.
0: I copy. Thanks. Break. Zulu from operations.
6: Let's do a left turn right now. Follow the foothills.
11: Copy. Turning left, following the foothills.
6: Yeah, get right up close to those foothills, please, so I got the Quebecs on long final right now. They're going to be coming right through here.
10: Unit 3 left, 1215 East Murph. 282 David 1 and 1, additional unit.
0: Yeah, sorry, you were cut off. Can you repeat, Zulu?
2: Awesome, Zulu. We got about 12 packs up here. We got crews headed up our way as well. We've probably got about a good 20, 30 minutes before we can get it wrapped all the way down by 339 on the bottom side. Don't need anything else at this time.
0: Copy, break. Alpha from operations.
2: Awesome, Alpha, go.
0: Do you have any needs?
12: Affirmative. We'll need a couple of engines just so we can bring some hose packs up here. We've got a line around Alpha with little no activity, but we'll need some for manpower. At least two engines.
0: Yeah, you might have to send guys back down to your engine to grab some hose packs. There's a lot of engines down there.
2: Alpha, copy.
7: Control 17.
2: I'm on V2.
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7: 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I do not have V21.
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10: Comp is 281 JV1's device code 4 array of the 918 on Santa Fe. It's code 4 on Santa Fe.
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13: Hey, just giving you a heads up, we went all the way into that neighborhood. It's pretty packed up. Anywhere near the structure, you won't be able to get the structure through there.
4: The ridge stops with wind and water drops from Quebec 1 and 2. 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Just the smoke's laying down and I can't see through it.
6: So I want the two Chinooks over there. Okay, copy that. At 5547, you're cleared in.
9: 5-5.
14: Tom 2 is going code 6 on MERS.
6: Copy that, thank you.
15: Hey, Quebec 1 flight. 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
12: We could probably use an additional Type 1 engine.
0: Copy, brake, engine 131. Did you copy that traffic?
12: Operations, engine 37, we're on scene. How can we help?
0: Yeah, 37, stand by. Brake, 131 from operations. Did you copy that traffic?
14: Visible, both parties in front yard. Informant's uncooperative, no weapons. Request deputies for a husband being aggressive with informant. Related tag 83, this is tag 87.
0: Operations, engine 8, on V2. Yeah, engine 8, stand by.
6: You got 18, 19, and 20 working at the end of the same area as you are.
0: Stop that.
12: Operations IC, when able.
0: IC, go.
12: Per dispatch, welfare check. 16612, Diver Street, north end of fire. Also, I have V-Fire 22, if you want to exchange that for 21.
0: Yeah, I copy. Thanks for picking that up. I will switch everyone over to V-Fire. You said V-Fire 22?
12: Affirm, you could just use that as our fifth channel right now and get rid of 21.
14: So what's the 28?
16: 28 is going to be a California plate of 9 Edward Ocean Henry 661.
14: Confirm, and then for the 27, is it by DL?
16: Correct, by California DL.
14: Confirm, go ahead with that.
16: Adam 919-1955.
14: I copy out.
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1: Vehicle westbound Louise coming up to State Street, occupied times 3, the white Ford Focus, 6 Charlie Victor Adams, 787.
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0: 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Continuing north on Rolling Hills Avenue, Triumph Road.
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0: Hey, can you go to Rolling Hills Avenue and Soltis? Sierra Uniform, Lima Tango Uniform, Sierra, Soltis? 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
0: Oh, they show Jeopardy 6 on 6. I guess it's... from ops.
7: Command cops, get copy air tactic 6. Thanks, sir.
0: Yeah, hey, I got a change of plans for you. I'd like you to go to the end of Triumph Avenue and let's go ahead and set up, I'll call you Division Tango.
8: Yes, 2976 on the altimeter. Helco's at 3,500 and the coppers are working at 3,000 below.
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1: Amongst those homes, any structure protection that you can do down in there?
2: Copy that.

0: off the drop.
1: Hey, Kendra 126. Yeah, why don't you go ahead and head out to Rolling Hills Avenue and Soltis. I sent engine 131 that way, and it looks like we're going to have some structure impact that way. You can use V21 direct, and let me know what your needs are.
0: He's ruined the right turn across the head.
2: Alpha, form up in stage at fire station 150, code 3, code R, response.
3: I see Helco on V2, how do you copy?
0: Last one, you'll see the prominent smoke just out towards your south there, just in that little bowl section in there.
4: Okay, perfect. Just pass the last ridge, the last drop through.
0: Roger that.
4: 18 told to the east, northeast of Quebec.
3: Okay, just want to give you an update. The fire is at 200 acres. Rapid rate of spread. Alpha is increasing in activity with effective water drops from the Super Scoopers, and my recommendation was to support that with a dozer, as the steep terrain looks like it's hard access for ground resources. And you're getting a little diminished fire activity on Zulu as we change fuel types in the intermixed structures. Potential for 300 acres in the next 1 hour.
1: Yeah, copy all. Break engine 8 from operations. Engine 8, I'm going to put you, you're going to be working for Division Alpha on primary, on V8.
4: Ooh, Catholic.
1: V8. Hey, correction, that's going to be V12 direct.
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0: Pigeon 667 is in code 414 Family Yosemite Drive. 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It is code 4.
1: Okay. 131, go. Resident flagged us down for 16612 Driver Street, that her husband is trapped in her house. Just send me a squad and ambulance from now. We're en route, a few minutes out.
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1: Hayes from the bike incident. 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
4: IC copies, I'll do it on that.
1: No, you're attack 5-2 on, command.
5: Okay, for sure. Squad 37, LA copies, standby.
1: LA attack 5-2 on, D2 command.
0: Attack 5-2, go ahead for LA County
1: V2. LA County Air Attack 5-2 is on scene of the bike, assuming a bike air attack.
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1: 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What's your identifier?
0: Engine 82.
1: Yeah, just stand by.
2: Let me see what I can work out. I'll get you an identifier and confirming the ground contact's gonna be 29. And just from your vantage point, are you directly under the smoke? Or do you see an opportunity for them to sneak in underneath it?

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1: At Placerita and Sand Canyon. Battalion 5, on command. Battalion 5, go. I am on scene, where do you need me? Hey, stand by.

0: Where do you have the copper zip out of?
1: Yeah, I've got the 412 over in Vulcan Dip, which is just east of the fire. I've got copter 19, copter 20. They're just off the heel of fire, down amongst the movie studio, working out of a helo pod. I've got both the Chinooks over at Disney, and I'm going to put 6 Hotel Tango and 1 Hotel Tango over at Disney with them.
0: Copy.
1: To Quebec, so I'm going to bump over to Vulcan Dip and grab some fuel, be on the ground for probably 5 or 10 minutes.
0: Okay, yeah, I'm not familiar with Vulcan Dip, but I'll figure it out. And then with those Quebecs, are you going to look at putting them on that left shoulder as kind of the most active piece that might blow back down off the hill the next run?
1: Yeah, I've just been working them along this ridge up here that already got me just off my my nose right now. They've been making good progress up here, and they've been doing right traffic out back down to, back to Castaic. They've been calling me at 12 miles along final, and then they'll call me at 4. I'm just kind of working in with the Chinook. So when they call at 4 miles in about a minute or so, I'm going to have the Chinook sold at 55.
0: Where you're flying over now is where you've had the scoopers up?
1: Yeah, just the scoopers up here. I haven't had any helicopters up here yet.
0: Okay, copy. And then if the scoopers come back in, is the only thing you're having to hold is the Chinook?
1: Yeah, I've been having them hold at Disney.
0: At Disney, got it.
1: And 47 and 55 locations.
2: 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Oh, copy, stay with that. I'll keep you in Division Alpha, break. Engine 82 from operations.
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2: Hey, I'm going to make you staging manager, Plaza Rita staging at Plaza Rita and Sand Canyon.
3: Copy that. We're on scene. We'll do a face-to-face with the engines on scene, and I will report to you on V2.
2: Yeah, copy. Thanks.
4: Operations, IC.
2: Yeah, IC, go.
4: And ordering up an ambulance for 26411 McMillan Road. If you can break off an engine, it's within the operational area, that'd be great. If not, I'll order another one, let me know.
0: Go Quebec, one flight, 4 miles west.
1: Okay, Helco's got you. Guys, it'll be the first open flame you see on that same ridge line you've been dropping, so it'll be a little bit further north of where you have been dropping. I just want to stop it from going down into that bowl.
0: Quebec One Flight, got the flame in my eyes.
1: Okay, copy that.
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4: Offering Division Alpha, requesting a copter drop on Alpha side. Crew 22 will be your coordinator.
2: Repeat the crew.
4: Crew 22.

0: Pacific 2976. You got Copter 19, Helitanker 55, Quebec 1, Quebec 2, Helitanker 47, Copter 18, and you and one Hotel Tango, or system one Hotel Tango. And you guys are going to be going to Disney Dip to get water. You're going to be working with both Helitankers. I've got to go for fuel, so contact Air Attack directly. But if you want to get in the mix with 47 or 55, they'll show you what the areas have been working on.
1: Copy that. I'll get 47 call and we'll find the 50 down.
0: Okay, and we've been using, they've been paralleling the 14 for their inbound from Disney, and then just right traffic along the foothills back to direct to Disney.
1: Right traffic along the foothills back to Disney.
0: Just get with 55 and 47, they're working structure protection on the east side.
1: Okay.
0: And Air Attack can show Elko inbound to Vulcan for fuel.
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4: 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Is there anything you're looking for specifically?
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2: 1 Hotel Tango, go ahead for air check. Now go going for fuel.
1: Yeah, what was that altitude restriction for the locomotive?
2: 3,000 and below.
1: 3,000 below, thanks.
2: Definitely at 1 Hotel Tango, you're going to sign in with 47 and 55 and figure. Locate that Disney Dip and just daisy chain with them.
4: Back on Edna.
6: We've been assigned to you guys, trying to find you on tablet. Man, you guys at the end of Cambria, safe place. Just above engine 150 at the end of the road.
4: Folks up there, you know, it will secure the stuff that's trying to come across there.

0: Air checks at 5,500. Multiple other copters on scene. Hazard power lines, we have two scoopers on scene as well.
1: Copy 263 on a magician unit. 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
0: You in with one Hotel Tango, 47 and 55. You're going to be utilizing what we're calling Disney Dip. When you get on scene, just contact one of them and they'll show you the daisy chain.

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0: Yes, sir. Inbound for the fire. Just looking to hook up with you to find the tip and drop sites as well.
1: I'm going to turn it towards the right shoulder.

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1: And copy 1947, has you in sight? 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
0: Okay. 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
2: And what's Hollywood here, clear?
0: 12 mile final, 45. Quebec 1 and 2, air taxi, is that you calling? Affirm, we are 12 miles for the fire of the Cathay. Okay, target area is going to be the same location. We're just going to hit that first fire that you come across, and then report 5 miles.
3: Report 5 miles, okay, same target.
0: First fire we come across.
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1: 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It looks like...
3: 72 Air Jack, is that you calling? 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
1: Operations IC, when able.
2: IC, go.
1: Hey, I'd like to get Squad 107 back here and set up a medical if we can. It looks like they're off of Cambria Estates. Unless you have another squad out there, I'll pair them up with an engine or ambulance to start taking care of that stuff for you.
2: Yeah, affirm. I just saw them with an ambulance. I'll send them that way. Break Squad 107 operations. Go for Squad 107. Hey, did you copy that traffic? Head back to the ICP and bring your ambulance. Squad 107 copies.
3: LA investigators on scene, bike.
4: Go. And one Hotel Tango is that number.
5: One Hotel Tango, go.
4: Yeah, just go ahead and hold out north of the freeway until we can... Until you get joined up with one of the other copters, we're going to bring in the scoopers just to make sure we're not getting anything clogged up.
5: Yeah, north of the freeway. We're waiting for 4-7 to come out anyway.
4: Okay, great.

0: straight out the final. We have a chopper in place, coming straight into the on 5-5.
1: Alright, copy. Scoopers are inbound at 5 miles. They're going to be dropping on that left flank up high on the ridge.
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1: So it's to the west of the skycrane.
4: Alpha from operations.
5: Say Alpha, do you have any resource needs?
1: Yep, copter 5-5 and 4-7 report location. Need clear for the Quebec to come in.
6: Affirmative, 4-7 is on the way to the Disney, clear for the Quebec from our side.
1: Alright, Quebec's are clear to target.
0: Quebec, mid-soccer, sir, Quebec.

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1: Alright, 6 Hotel Tango, join up with 1 Hotel Tango, and they're going to follow in one of either 5-5 or 4-7 into that Disney dip, and I'll show you where to get water.
0: Okay, I think we got 1 Hotel Tango in sight. We'll tie in with them.
2: Both Quebec Sour off the drop.
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1: When you're back, can you contact Division Alpha? They're looking for the drop specifically.
2: Right shoulder, if you got a green, just open up Alpha out of the quicker and easier.
1: Alright, makes sense. Thank you for that.
2: 5-5 out of the dip, we'll clap behind the crane.
0: Headbound.

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1: Yeah, we're just over the golf course, inbound to the fire.
0: Copy, 2976, clear at 3500. We've got one Hotel Tango, six Hotel Tango on scene now.
1: Okay, copy that.

0: Hotel Tango, we're at 5 o'clock, number 2 for the dip.
1: Triumph for, probably for you is a good place.
2: We're on the northeast side, just past the golf course. Is that okay over here?
0: Have you talked to, did you check in with AirAttack earlier?
2: I called him twice, but he was busy. I didn't hear back from him, so I'm just staying out of the way.
0: Okay, due to the ceiling and the Quebec to myself at 35, you guys are just going to have to stay out where you are right now, unfortunately.
2: No problem. Just want to check in.
0: Copy that.
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5: Protect 5-2, altitude 925, clearing as requested, altimeter 2976, a lot of clouds in this area.
1: Austin Kai 1 at the Mango. Hey, were you able to do, were you able to assess those structures over there, and do you have any needs, and are you better suited somewhere else?
6: Yeah, I assessed the needs down the road where you had me go. Looks like we have all streets covered. Looks like we have ANF and county rigs on all streets. There's good structure protection. If you could utilize me somewhere else, that'd be fantastic.
0: Yeah, Alpha is where the scoopers have been dropping, and Zulu is where the helicopters have been doing most of the work.
7: Okay, yep. Yeah. Yeah, whatever we can get over on Alpha and just hammer that thing, I think we'll be able to park it.
0: Okay. So 55 and 47 on your way back. We're going to get you up on Division Alpha where the scoopers have been working. We'll get you guys in between their drops.
1: 5-5.
8: They no informant information, call this place from Santa Clarita.
7: On a T-track road that's up high, there is a few places that have crossed over, but there is an opportunity, we're just going to catch it up high here.

0: 7 Peter, just make a right turn and come up to where you see Helco at.
1: Copy that, turning right.
0: Yeah, we're gonna work you in at Alpha up there.
1: Okay, thanks.
0: So right when you turn there, where we see all those tanks, that'll be your turn inbound now until we get Alpha wrapped up. So anywhere along this ridge line here, you can see anything that you guys can drop on. We'll just get you in 55 on these.
1: Okay, straight south from the tanks there.
0: Yeah, straight up. You'll probably see me. I'm over on Alpha right now.
1: I got you in sight. About a majority of the smoke is?
0: Yeah, just along here. So you got crews towards the south end, but nothing behind me just yet.
1: Copy that.
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0: Alco Quebec 1 and 2, Alco copy.
3: 4-7, for the drop.
0: Tango, why don't you continue on your last drop for structure protection, and if they don't need you over there on your next drop, we'll get you up top there.
3: We haven't dropped yet.
0: Okay, copy that. I see you there. All right, what do you do? Can you see 47 right now?
3: Yeah.
0: Okay, why don't you come on up top here? Where you see open flame is the stuff right in front of, or right out the left door of 47 right there. Just get a little active and we can concentrate on that.
3: 100 down to Roger.

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1: Bar 1256 Ranch Vista Boulevard at Dillard. Male adult in a blue Ford Explorer slumped over at the wheel, unconscious informant wheel flags, deputies down, fire down in a red Honda Civic near the entrance, close to the Pier 88. Fire is en route, tag 139. Pumping in at Terce Blanco 3 and 3LS.
2: Back, and I'll get back to you with the needs.
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4: Stay with their divide on that Division 2 stuff. They're making good progress.
0: 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Copter 20, you copy?
1: Paul 12, unknown person trying the front door handle. Nobody seen or heard. NSD tag 138. Any Paul Dillon at Stig Deuces?
5: Street West.
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1: Train is 415. 38929 2nd Street East, Cross of Avenue P, Paul 12. Honda 261, take me assist after previous emergency, thank you.
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3: 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And then you will go all the way to Mountain Park Road, and Falter will be the Mike division break.
6: The bike fire has ridden its way to the valley floor. And we got drift smoke all over the desert valley floor, so we'll probably get some more calls from this. There's no other indication of smoke or fire vulnerability.
5: 130, yeah, they copies.

0: Alpha 5-5, you still want us in Division Alpha there towards the heel?
1: Yeah, just did you drop up top along the ridge line the last time?
0: Yeah, I can go drop in there now.
1: Okay, yeah, just that you see a hillside with like four tanks on it. You can make your right turn there and come up over the ridge here. And there's some crews at the south end of the burn, but there's nothing between them and where you're going to be dropping.
2: Hotel Tango is just following 5-5. Does that seem like what you want us to do?
1: Yeah, just on the top here. When you guys get over the Alpha, you'll see where the open flame is, just anywhere along this ridge line.
2: Okay, good copy. 6 Hotel Tango.
3: Dr. Rosemead at Target, male static, wearing black jacket, denim jeans, concealing items inside pockets, informant is by the female department. 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
1: Get close to the crews, we'll get one for you.
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1: That's from Engine 81.
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1: A little bit away from us. We're good with the resources we have at hand.
3: Yeah, I copy all. 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Go for engine 108. Can you give me a situation progress need there?
4: Roger. Tango 47, turning inbound from the 14 over the water tanks to Division Alpha.
5: Okay, Peter, same as before, but I'm going to need you to come a little bit closer to the end. There's a crew up here, and I'm not getting too concerned yet, but there is a little bit of fire activity below them, so if we can just do a drop right along this ridge line here, you'll see me right up towards where the crew is.
4: Copy that. That's it, sir.
0: On command, I need you to meet me on air to ground.
1: LA from Mission 78, let's assign engine 135 to 140 Bravo.
0: LA, that's at the top of the ridge right now.
2: Area 15, automatic aid zone, location 42505 Ranch Club Road and Lake Elizabeth Road.
5: Air 47, you just see off the nose here, see the crew on that ridge out to the south. We've got spot fire just below them. Keep going, keep going.
6: 7, cancel.
3: Can you give me situation progress needs?
7: We have scouted all streets on the Zulu side, up and down Pine View. Stand by for the other street name, but they all have line construction and hose line around the fire's edge behind these structures.
3: Okay, do you guys have work, or can I roll you into somewhere else?
2: 135, sir, you copy, hello spot, 140, Bravo.
1: 135, copy, hello spot.
2: Battalion 31, Division 3, respond to reported brush fire, Area 15, Automatic Aid Zone, location 42505 Ranch Club Road in Elizabeth Lake. Incident name Clark. Communication plan, command on LA County B3, primary tech LA County B10 direct, secondary tech LA County B12 direct, air on LA County B9 direct, crew on LA County Crew 2, Victor 123, decimal 1100.
8: Public Hillside traffic, medevac remedy, air 8 is just southwest of the field. We're going to be transitioning at northeast mount.
0: Take some of the heat out so you guys can progress with your hose lights. And I'm going to tie back in with you when we bring in the scoopers, because we will require line clearance for that.
2: Area 15, automatic vehicle, location 42505 Ranch Club Road in Elizabeth. Incident named Clark, communication plan, command on LA County 3 direct, primary attack LA County 10 direct, secondary attack LA County 12 direct, air ground on LA County crew, on LA County crew 2, Victor. 123, decimal 1000. Acknowledge response, engine 332.
6: concerning you.
9: Affirmative. Echo Quebec 1 flight 4 miles up on the final. Got that distance.
5: Okay, Quebec 1-2, you're clear to drop.
9: Clear to drop on the same location at the end.
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6: An 80, Solar Tanker 5-5, air to ground.
5: That one, now go back to. Holding at the Disney dip, so you're cleared in. Fix that, don't think. Nothing.
2: 488 call.
7: No needs in Division Mike. No structure threat in Division Mike. Dozers have completed their work along Mountain Park and minimal fire activity.
3: Okay, I copy. Can I reassign you to another division?
7: Absolutely.
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7: On V8 direct with engine 73 as my single resource.
3: Negative. They are currently Division Zulu. He can give you a resource list once you get there.
7: Copy. Engine 73.
5: This tag on the... you'll see when you get over there. There's no crew right there. You'll just see what's coming off of that one track.
6: A little bit below the last drop. I'll come in from a different direction on the next one.
1: Zero 05 Ranch Cliff Drive. We're UTL. Do you have anything further?
5: Engine 80, you'll see the flames when you'll see the fire when you get there. It's right out in front of it towards the north. They're all up on that south ridge.
10: We got it. 4-7 south ridge.
3: Zulu.
11: Yeah, copy that. Dissolving division, Mike.
3: Hey, Tango from operations. Engine 78 at the stock park.
10: That's closer to the water drop. It's going to be crew 22.
3: Now,
5: crew 22, copy that.
3: All the way over, and you'll have all that real estate. Copy the change in air tech. Handle that for me, let me know when you want to do that, and we'll proceed with that.
5: This is your con.
10: contact, crew 22.

0: Okay, 47, your ground contact is crew 22. Try and get a hold of him on underground.
1: Crew 22 for 47, thanks, sir. So I'm just going to push all my resources onto B-13 with your approval.
2: Yeah, affirm, I copy.
3: About an alternate water source, four type 1s in there. We're draining it pretty quick.
0: Okay, we'll probably bump you guys over to, bump the cranes over to Vulcan. You familiar with that one?
3: Negative.
0: Okay, I'll line you out when you your next drop and show you where there's a good spot for you guys.
3: Copy that. Inbound behind 47.
0: Go ahead, 19. Same altimeter setting and same number of players. And we're going to have one hotel tango and six hotel tango start using the Vulcan dip as water issues over Disney. Okay, copy that. 18, yep, coming. Okay, we're going to have one hotel tango and six hotel tango join you over at Vulcan.
2: Working over where we had previously established Mike, kind of in that area, off Mountain Park.
3: Helico Quebec, one flight, off the Castaic, 10 miles on the final.
0: Okay, Quebec 1 and 2, cleared in, give me a call at 4 miles, please.
3: Cleared in, give a call at 4 miles, Quebec 1.

0: 55, go ahead. 55, this will be our last drop as to go back for Van Nuys with fuel. That'll give this Disney dip a little reprieve from all of us pulling at the same time.
1: Okay, copy that.
0: You got other copters coming opposite from you in that direction. Make a left turn now.
2: 31 area, engine patrol 129, 3607 East Avenue, T2.

0: Tango headed towards the 14.
1: Yeah, if you got Helco up there, just off your 12 up high. Just get him behind me and I'll show you where Vulcan is.
0: Copy that.
1: And you guys are going to be using a helopod over here. It's a fueling point. You'll be joining County Copter 18 of 412. On your first snorkel, you probably want to just evade the area around the tank.
0: Okay, copy that.

0: 1 and 2, hold at 4 miles, and I'll get back to you in a couple minutes.
1: Quebec 1 and 2, hold at 4 miles, actually 4.5 miles, so hold it there.
2: Attack on radar.
0: Colin Halcombe, go ahead.
2: Not looking for a copy of 5-5, this is air attack.
0: My right is here, 412, they're getting fueled right now. The tank is right outside my right door off this point, you see it?
2: Looking.
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3: Yeah, talk to the crew coordinator. We're going to try and get you a crew. They're going to get you a crew as soon as they can. Give me the address where they need to go.
0: I appreciate you coming out, though.
2: Yeah, we'll hang out for a little bit longer. You know, I think we just keep 6 Hotel Tango and 1 Hotel Tango working.
0: Yeah, we could definitely use them for next little while.
2: Vapor.
3: Squad 135, the call is in 131's area. 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
1: Do your right-hand traffic, and then I'll tell you when to turn northbound along the 14th.
2: 6 o'clock. Okay.
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4: 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Second call in our district on 80th.
1: Here, just along the foothills.
2: Yeah, we got you in sight.
1: Okay. Follow me.
2: Follow you, Jeff Greg, where we're going. Sorry about that.
4: LA 135, go ahead and
3: copy. Engine 130, lay place you want a ticket. Provided location was 80th Street West, across the Avenue J.
4: Hold within that footprint. We're making good progress along that left flank up there where Crew 22 is at, where the Scoopers and the Chinooks are dropping. Everything along the right flank in Division Zulu, you know, we're making good progress with Bear Divide, the two coppers they're working with. You know, everything's, we're gaining ground.

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1: Yep, we're still here.
0: Okay, so just coming up with my nose here, this is our fueling point. You're going to be working with One Hotel Tango and Copter 18. And the helipod is just off my nose here out of this point.
2: Already in 130's area, correct? That's affirmative. We're off 70 SK. Copy. 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

0: Are you able to find me on Tablet Command?
1: This is the thing. After you get water, I just want you to hold at the dip site.
2: You got copter 47's on the drop right now. What I want you to do, you probably got a piece of fire that's, you know, out to the north from where you guys have been dropping. It's like a little bit of a breakout. Can you drop on that?
3: Yeah, I think it's out my right door right now.
2: Yeah, I can't see it exactly, but I'm sure it's out by itself.
0: 13721 Inc Street East. Entry ALS 73 here, engine 125, squad 124, 24505 Arcadia Street.
4: J4 at 80th West and Avenue J. We then traveled east to 70th. Unable to locate. You have a reporting party callback.
2: Angle's off the drop.
0: Do you want me to MC the number?
5: We have to the bridge. We're going to try to time with Division Zulu. We have a request of approximately 2 to 4,000 square feet of hose. And as soon as we go in to get that, we should be timing Division Zulu.
4: It's on the ticket. We're going to be on scene in 30 seconds.
0: Copy, Squad 33, cancel.
5: That'll be a correction. Division Alpha will be tied in with the Division Mike.
6: Yeah, copy. We collapsed Division Mike, so it's just going to be, you'll be connecting to Tango, and that's Battalion 11.
5: I copy that, Battalion 11, Tango.
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0: got what engine again? 4 south for last drop, got it.
1: Track until those 4 tanks and then turn it bound. I don't want you going over towards Division Alpha. Sorry, correction, Division Zulu.

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1: Telemaker 5-5 is on the ground, loud Van Nuys, refueling. We're going to call you when we're airborne again.
0: Please.

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0: For Engine Squad 33.
1: Flame right there in the brush, you want to work on that?
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1: Hey, firm.
0: Okay, you see this just off this peak here? This stuff is flaring up. You can hit that.
1: Off our 12 o'clock.
0: I'm still looking for you. Okay, yeah, right off your 12 o'clock right there.
1: Yes, sir.
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0: over water in there, Ryan. Okay, so don't know that I got much. Copy.
1: Quebec 1 and 2, yeah, you're cleared then.
0: Cleared then, told I got 4 miles. Good, Quebec 1 and 2.

with a life worker.

0: Delco on command.
1: Go ahead, sir.
0: Just wanted to give you an update. Fire's continuing to hold at 275 acres. The only open flame we have is on the upper third of Alpha. On Alpha, tying into Division Mike. Effective water drops and hose lines in place for structured defense.
1: Yeah, Helco, is that by engine 65 and 156?
2: Yeah, 47, holds the dip.
0: Apparatus in place and effective water drops. You have hose lines around approximately 40% of the fire. The only fire activity I'm seeing right now is the upper third of Alpha.
1: Yeah, I copy all, and just for your knowledge, we collapsed Division Mike, so it's just going to be Tango, Alpha Tango Zulu. Break all divisions on the, or all units on the bike incident. We collapsed Division Mike, so now we're operating with Division Alpha, Tango, and Zulu.
2: Give you a little bit, but not too much. I got coppers down in Division Zulu.
3: Okay, no problem. If you see me, I'm going to turn right about now.
2: Okay, copy that. Yeah, that'll work.

0: 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We're available on voice.
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2: 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Roger, where's he at?
1: He's on Zulu, not sure exactly where.
2: Okay, on it.
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1: Go for staging.
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0: Wants to drop in the same spot.
1: I think that you're still working with the crews.
0: That's a negative.
1: Okay, you can drop. You can drop on the same spot. Yeah. You got 47 just on your right side. You're good there.
0: One was El Tango's off the drop.
1: Okay, copy that. And you guys have got a good altitude there, going back and forth to Vulcan. Appreciate it. Thank you.
0: Yes, sir.

0: obviously true.
1: Clear it in. Thank you.
2: Cleared in. Thank you, big one. Call back up.

0: see, we're above. 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You want us to drop it. If you can have them back up towards your patrol, we can get in there. So we need you guys to move out.
1: Force that drop. I need you over here. Okay, you've got Helco above you, just right outside my right door here. It's just gone over the ridge, and it's starting to get a little active. I want to catch that before it gets down into that bowl.
2: We're looking for you in 11 here.
1: Okay. It should be just right off your nose right now. You'll see that just on the other side of this ridge here.

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1: Yeah, it, you guys won't see it. You'll see part of it. No, no, negative. More at your right. A little bit more right. It's over in the green section, nothing in the black.
0: Okay, understood. Looking for it in the green side.
1: Yes. Should be just off of your right, off your nose right now, right down to there.
0: Okay, we'll set up for a drop on that.

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1: Okay, understood. Looking for it in the green side.
0: Yes. Should be just off of your right, off your nose right now, right down to there.
1: Okay, we'll set up for a drop on that.

0: just could you call it again at 4 miles, please?
1: Copy, Quebec One. Copy, Quebec One.
0: One Hotel Tango, 6 Hotel Tango, hold your position.
1: Back to Van Nuys after the drop, following on the north side of the 14 Highway.
0: Yeah, 6 Hotel Tango, just hold your position, and One Hotel Tango as well.
2: Air attack. Helicopter 5-5 is coming up on Newhall Pass for the Disney Dip.
3: Helicopter 5-5, altimeter 2976, you're cleared in at row 3000.
0: Cleared in.
1: Cleared in, you're back 102, and yeah, back to Lightning Center on the north side of the floor.
0: Okay, yeah, you're cleared in, guys. You'll see the prominent smoke just to the north of where you dropped last time.
1: North of where we dropped last time, make a big one side. We saw that, we see the smoke. Quebec One, you want that as the same drop as the last Chinook?
0: Yeah, right in there, right in that prominent smoke there.
1: Okay, Roger, copy that.

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0: By C, on command.
1: I see, go for Helco on command.
0: Hey, when able, can you come up on admin for me?
2: I just got a little bit more work to do.

0: that's the number of structures. If you call it the interfaith, you're about 15 to 20 structures, but the whole neighborhood together is about 40 structures from Ravenhill to the line.
1: Okay, can you take those structures in your division, and are they threatened right now?
0: Yeah, no structures currently threatened.
1: Okay, I copy.
2: Let's see. 18th Street and 18th Street West, Avenue H. We have approximately 3 bushes on fire. Engine 33 can't handle, you can cancel it down.
3: Engine 33 LA copies, can't handle. 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

0: 17. But I'll be due.
1: You guys are head to head there.

0: Sector 4-7.
1: Yeah, go ahead, Peter.
0: Yeah, we're going to make this our last drop, and do you want us to go back up to crew 22?
1: You want to go back where?
0: We were previously on our last drop. We were up by with crew 22, Division Alpha. You want us to go back there, or where we just dropped?
1: Why don't you drop where you last dropped? It's actually looking really good over where the crew 22 is right now. You got, I think you still have 6 Hotel Tangos coming back around for another drop where they are.
0: Copy that. And you want us to fuel and return?
1: Let's keep your fuel in return for now. If we make any changes, we'll get a hold of you.
0: Copy that, then. We're going back to Van Nuys to get our fuel. Quick return.
1: Copy that.
2: We add 2-3, crew 2-3 to the incident.
0: To the freeway.
1: You're okay. You're okay now. He's dropped. He's on his way outbound. You go ahead and not drop.
0: Copy that. Engage.
2: A 2-3 has been added to your incident. Additionally, Edison would like to recharge power to Sand Canyon and Raven Hill. Are we good with where we're sitting with resources to recharge that area?
3: Yeah, let me reach out to the divisions and get back to you quick.
2: Basically, the area parallel in Sand Canyon and Raven Hill included for the repowering.
3: Additionally, did the crew coordinator give 2-3 an assignment?

0: Acapulco, Helicopter 5-5. We got 4-7 to drop. Do you want us to drop in that same area, or you got a different target for us?
1: Yeah, you can, anything around that area. I think you can check in with the crew that you were working with last time to see if they need anything done. I think they're looking pretty good over there. Anything around there in Division Alpha, I'm going to head in for fuel, and so I'll pass you guys off the air attack.
0: Okay, sounds good. We'll give Engine 80 a call.
1: 2 for that we were dropping earlier. 2-2.
2: On tackle head.
1: Go ahead. Yeah, we're just off the fire, inbound to Vulcan for fuel. Good go. Tanker 55 from Huffman.
2: Go ahead, Rob. 2-3 will be working in Tango. Yeah, perfect. Appreciate it. That'll help. We're going to go grab fuel, air attack, execute, kill overhead. Copy, thanks. Break, Alpha operations.
1: Ben, I for fuel. Air attack, copy.
3: 5-5, Division Alpha, towards the heel. What can I do for you?

0: operations.
1: Go for Zulu.
0: Hey, are we good to recharge the power through the power lines in your division?
1: Give me 2 minutes to get an answer on that.
0: Copy, break, Alpha operations, same traffic.
2: Operations Alpha, go ahead on command.
0: Hey, same traffic for you. Are we good to recharge? Is Edison good to recharge the power in your division?

0: calling Indigo.
1: Yeah, Ops Division Alpha. Go ahead and repeat, you're broken.
2: Hey, Division Alpha from Ops. Are we good to have Edison send power back through the lines in your division to recharge the power in the area?
1: Yeah, Ops Division Alpha. Let's go hold off on any power to Edison. I'll go ahead and give the update once we get better status.

0: Alpha from Ops. Ops Alpha on Commando. Yeah, if you could just reach out to your resources and see if they're in a good spot. Appreciate it. I copy that.
1: Just
0: need a couple more drops into the police there, and then, yeah, just there to after that. Clear.
1: Copy.
0: Back there. So it would be Zulu, upper end of Zulu, maybe that Tango area. I copy, thanks. Break Zulu operations. Disregard that Edison request.
2: That's the Willie's out.
3: Okay, I'll cut in front of you then. Working with Zim.
4: So, same assignment, Division Alpha.
2: Hey, so we mapped the fire at 172 acres. That's quite a bit less than Helco. But that's what we got for a perimeter, and we've sent some pockets in, and we'll be leaving.
3: All right, sounds good. 172. Thank you.
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0: 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Go ahead and camp lane MR4, please.
7: Copy.
2: Yeah, fire's holding within the footprint. Coordinate until 24 is 172 acres, 172.

0: Duke 12 TAC. Negative right now on this black tying into the road. It's all green, and right now there's not a dozer line or anything connecting the road to the black, so no good access from the far west side.
1: Okay, everything with 22 is all done. Probably just out, that most active smoke is probably through 11 o'clock up high on the ridge.
2: Okay, we got it. Right, we'll drop there and then we'll be head back to Lancaster for fuel.
1: Okay, just plan on a fuel and hold.
2: Okay, fuel and hold. 6 Hotel Tango, thank you.
3: Tall Shanker 5-5 out of the dip.
4: Daisy Full Water, we're in the north of you.

0: 6 Hotel Tango's Alpha Delta.
1: Okay, thank you.
2: Our last drop there, sir. Sorry, we're heading back to Lancaster for fuel.
3: For 6 Hotel Tango. Just want to cool off the little smokes in that whole area.
4: Yeah, 5-5, that's a firm. We'll just cool off those smokes and then kind of work it back towards the structures from that location.

0: cleared in at above 3,500. And then we had 6 Hotel Tangos, Bingo Fuel. I had them on a fuel and hold at Fox.
1: Okay, Captain.
0: And then I lost track of where the Quebecs went. I haven't seen them in a little bit. They go back to Van Nuys for some fuel.
1: Yeah, we got them on just a hold right now.
0: Perfect. Missed that. Thank you.

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0: Hey, can you call my cell, Sprinkle?
1: Copy.
2: Angela 6 Hotel, Tango, hold on, National.

0: Mike incident back to Fox. ETS 20 minutes, 2 silver for 1 hour view.
1: Yeah, we were just talking about that. That sounds good to us.
2: Okay, do you want me to just release the Corvettes as well?
1: Yeah, affirmative.

0: and hold and 40 minutes of fuel. Working with Bear Divide up this little garage. No troops on the ground. Copy.
1: Contact with Angela. All right, Angela, Bear Attack, and then you guys, we're going to go ahead and release you guys. Thanks for the work. Killed it. Okay, copy. Release. Chris, accept us here.
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5: 11 o'clock, and looking to get into the high point, working out toward the north.
3: Got your flash. So from there, just follow the ridge downhill.
5: Yeah, that's right. Just follow the ridge going out to the north.
3: Okay.

0: 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Go for it. Hey, can I get a copter to start working in Division Tango? That'll be your ground contact. 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

0: 1 Hotel Tango, rotor.
1: Let's go ahead for Alpha.
0: Yes, sir, we got one more drop in us, then we're bingo fuel.
1: Okay, copy that.
2: It's a flash. You got my flash.
3: Point, it could end up being division break. I haven't seen Tango yet, but I'm going to keep leaving from this point until I get an estimate of how far they are.

0: 65 up if you want to get them on command.
1: Okay, working on that, Ryan. Thanks.
2: Alpha inserted, Zulu inserted. It looks like a shorter path through the black to this point once you guys start getting this far.

that point where you saw me with the flash, it's a little easier if you guys can walk black from where Division Zulu, the other flank, was coming in. I'm low, can recon it for you guys, but that doesn't look like to me.

0: 13, Hurricane 19 behind you. They're on a different drop, let's say. Just watch out for them.
1: Copy that, we're on that drop.
0: X-55 is down amongst you there.

0: Hey, Zulu Ops. Go for Zulu. Hey, can you spare your water tender?
1: He is supplying a pumping engine on the line.
0: You have both 156 and
1: 128? Yeah, let me see which one I can kick loose.
0: Okay, yeah, they'll be reporting to Task Force 17 in Division Tango, and they can talk on V-13.
1: Task Force 17 in Tango on V-13.

0: Tango, just if you could just tag on your last and keep working north.
1: Hey, it'll be the last drop, sir.
0: Thank you, appreciate it.

0: Elko, 1 Hotel Tango, Bingo Fuel, RTB to Fox.
1: Okay, copy that. Thanks for coming out, guys. It's time back to Fox. Okay, copy that.

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1: Hey, go ahead for Helcom.
0: Yeah, I don't know if you want to try to get a hold of operations. I tried to call them a few times just to keep them updated as far as what I've released. I'm sure you heard it on command, but want to make sure.
1: Okay, we'll make comms with him.
0: Okay, yeah, and then we got one hotel outbound, and then we're going to be RTB Fox. We'll see you guys in the next one.
1: All right, appreciate it again, guys. Thank you.
2: 5-5 out of the dip. Route to back to Fox. Two souls on board. 1 hour's worth of fuel and 15 minutes in route. Air attack 5-2 and one hotel Tango are returning to base Fox. ETE 15 minutes, 1-5. We'd also like to recommend the release of Copter 18. Okay, so we're going to release Air Attack 52, one Hotel Tango, and Copter 18. That's affirmed. Aircraft that you'll have for right now is Copter 19, 20, 12, 55, and 47 on the fuel and return. Yeah, I copy all those units. Break, IC ops. Did you copy that traffic?
3: Just didn't get identifiers.
2: Releasing Air Attack 52, one Hotel Tango, and Copter 18.

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0: 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And additionally, Helldigger 1 Hotel Tango has been released, returning to Fox with a 20-minute ETE.
1: AirTAC 52 LA copies. AirTAC 52 and Helldigger 1 Hotel Tango released to Fox, 20-minute ETE.

0: released from the bike, returning to Fox with a 1-0 lead. Confirm that for 1-0 to Victor Alpha.
1: LA Engine 3, D1. Alpha working on releasing water tender 156 over to Tango. He'll update you shortly if they're able to do that.
2: I copy, thanks.

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1: From Elko.
2: Go ahead, sir.
1: What are you thinking about down there, Ryan? It's looking pretty good to you. It's looking good from where we are.
2: Yes, 156 and like a couple more drops there so they can get in with the hose line. But other than that, it almost looks like we can put a fork in.
1: Okay, I'll let you finish up with him and then we're going to reevaluate and get back to you.
2: Should not be. We're sitting at 1,000 pounds now. If you want us to finish off our fuel cycle.
1: Okay, let me get back to you.

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Mr. Mary, and Mr. Mr. Mr. Mr. Mr. Mr. Mr. Mr. Mr. Mr. Mr. Mr. Mr. Mr. Mr. Mr. Mr. Mr. Mr. Mr. Mr. Mr. Mr. Mr. Mr. Mr. Mr. Mr. Mr. Mr. Mr. Mr. Mr. Mr. Mr. Mr. Mr. Mr. Mr. Mr. Mr. Mr. Mr. Mr. Mr. Mr. Mr. Mr. Mr. Mr. Mr. Mr. Mr. Mr. Mr. Mr. Mr. Mr. Mr. Mr. Mr. Mr. Mr. Mr. Mr. Mr. Mr. Mr. Mr. Mr. Mr. Mr. Mr. Mr. Mr. Mr. Mr. Mr. Mr. Mr. Mr. Mr. Mr. Mr. Mr. Mr. Mr. Mr. Mr. Mr. Mr. Mr.

0: confirm. We got water tender 156 in, right at the Alpha Zulu break, and Division Alpha is working on getting him unplugged and headed your direction.
1: This is coming up for New Hall, that is the ship.
2: Okay, copy. And the only aircraft left on the fire is ourselves, Helco 55, Copter 20, and Copter 19.
1: 19, 20, 55, and yourself. Thank you.
0: Copy.

0: operations. Mike Elko on command. Ops Elko with Helitanker 47 getting back on overhead. I'd like to recommend the release of LA County Copter 20-20.
1: Yeah, I concur. We'll release Copter 20.
2: Thanks, Tommy. Boys, have a good one.

weather discussion for Sunday, October 11th, 2026. Most of the rain and stronger winds associated with former tropical cyclone Rachel have shifted east of the area this morning. Some residual moisture will bring in a chance of showers to the region today, mainly across the San Gabriel Mountains. An additional upper-level trough will likely bring in another round of showers to the entire region overnight into morning. Rainfall intensities are mostly expected to remain light to moderate, widespread south to south. Widespread south to west winds of 10 to 25 miles per hour with gusts of 25 to 40 miles per hour is likely at today through Monday with wind gusts of 40 to 60 miles per hour in the LA County Mountains and Emerald Valley for today.

0: 19, yep, Rocco. Yeah, just call me out of the dip.
1: We'll call.
2: On scene too. As far as aerial resources, yeah, I think you had. I know you released one HT. What about six Hotel Tango? There are no more ANF resources, aerial resources on scene. Okay, perfect, and we copy all.
0: At 19, yeah, after here, make this drop, Ryan. You guys are clear to go home.
3: Okay, we'll drop this, get one more load for dust abatement, go to Vulcan, top off with gas, and we'll head back to Burton.
0: Roger that.
1: Mike is cadet for available voice, 20 minutes, NAO 20.
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0: Drop just above that tan house. Now that's one of the areas we're going to need you to drop in as well.
4: Tuesday, sky weather, sunny, maximum temperature 60 through 70 low elevation to 44 through 51 higher elevation. Minimum humidity 40 to 60%, 20 foot wind.
2: From 10th Street West and Avenue J.
5: Santa Clarita, Santa Clarita, your frequency is clear on the spot.
4: 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Saugus, 11, low. Force average, 4, low. Project activity level. Axon, Big Pine, Little Tahunga, Claremont, Clear Creek, Grass Mountain, Chileo, Mill Creek, Santa Fe Dam, Tambark, Vallermo, Warm Springs, Whitaker Peak, A. Adams, Creek.
0: Before I depart.
4: Fire weather discussion, 1642.
0: 9, are you going back to get fuel at the fuel point? Okay, copy that. Roger. And you can cut the fuel truck loose on your departure. 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

0: 25, new hall pass, you're being northbound along the 14 at 2,500. Copy that, we'll be looking for you guys. We'll stay on the north side of the 14.
1: Okay, yeah, we've still got a couple aircraft on the fire, but they should be south.
0: Copy that, perfect. That was going to be my next question for you. Thank you.
1: Yeah, we got you up there.
0: Yeah, got you now, too. Stay flat, guys.

0: do you guys know, are they on 2292 for the Helco there?
1: No, this is the Helco. We've released ourselves. The only aircraft on the fire is the two TH-47, and they're going to be up on the 1207.7.
0: 1207, copy. And we'll stay north of the 14 networks for them.
1: Yep, that's fine.
0: Awesome, thanks guys.

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1: Alpha, Division Zulu on command.
2: Over the fire, we're staying north of the 14. We can't get over the top because of the clouds.
1: Hey, you phone friendly?

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0: T5, we are here just north of the fire, staying north of the 14. 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
1: Okay, perfect. 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I'm 3500, climbing for 45, and I'll look for you.
0: Copy. Yeah, we're at 4 right now. Clouds are not too much higher than us, so you may not get 45.
1: Okay, gotcha. 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Thank you.
0: No problem. See you here.

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1: CP, just an update. We got crews working now from that Tango break. We're establishing a hose line as well, working into Alpha.

Alpha Division, Alpha on command. Hey Alpha, you phone friendly? Yeah, go ahead and reach me on my phone. Should be available.

0: 19, we're clearing 132 Alpha. We've let helitender 3 and engine 124. We let them know that they can break down the helispot and they're released.
1: Copter 19, IC copies breaking down helispot with engine 124. Thank you and have a good night.
2: Coming back around, I got you over there at one time.
3: Yeah, copy, I got eyes on you too. Long oval orbit along the north side here.
2: Yeah, I'm gonna do the same. The sun's too brutal if you get on the other side.
3: Yep, we found that out too.
4: Yes, sir. I didn't know if you heard me. I was off Vulcan materials coming up on Bear Divide. I've been released, headed back towards Whiteman. She's all yours.
5: Okay, understood. Have a good flight.
4: Back at you, bud. See you, Peter.

0: release back to quarters. Thank you.
1: 1-2-4, copy.
0: LA releasing engine 124 back to quarters.